0: Ultimate Classic Who on Ultimate Classic Rock Weekends. That one from Who's Next. Maybe a perfect album. Usually there's a throwaway track here or there, but not with that one. How's your Sunday going? I'm the captain. The flight plan is as follows. 80s rock. I hope you love it. I know you do. An hour of 80s rock coming up in a little bit with 80s to the max. And we have an awesome prize to give away. It's so awesome that they won't tell me some of the top secret details. I'll share what I know. When we come back, the most rock and roll band in the world. They rock you twice as hard on Sundays. They're the Black Crowes, and they are next on UCR Weekend.
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Glenn Frey of the Eagles wrote this next one with Bob Seger. Glenn Frey was 19 years old. Seger took him under his wing, kind of helped him get started. That's cool. Let's do this one. Heartache Tonight on UCR Weekend.

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0: UCR Weekend Offspring style. 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We got a cool prize to give away with Ozzy Back to the Beginning coming to theaters end of the month. 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

Getting ready to go back to the decade where the coolest piece of technology that you owned clipped onto your belt and played cassette tapes. Here's to the Walkman. Here's to the 80s. 80s to the Max coming up in just a couple songs. We'll get you revved up with this one from the 80s, John Mellencamp.

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0: There's something for the class of 1985, Dire Straits from Brothers in Arms. 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

There's one for the class of 1988, the Now and Zen album from Robert Plant. That's the Zen part right there. I love that one. Ship of Fools. Now, if you're going to do an 80s hour, and we are, you better play some ZZ Top. Owned the 80s. 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

Taking you back to the 1980s before Amazon. Yeah, we just had the Sears catalog. Before TikTok, we had MTV. And before Google, I don't know, we just argued about stuff. It's 80s to the max with Foreigner.

0: Class of 1980 for that one. Great song. The Zoo. In the 80s, we got to see Kiss without their makeup for the very first time. It was a big deal. We kind of know what Gene and Paul look like now, but we had no idea until they were unmasked. We'll do one without the makeup next on 80s to the Max.
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From the backyard to the garage to wherever the road is taking you today, we are coming along and getting going with another hour of the greatest rock and roll of all time. 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

0: Ultimate Classic Stones on UCR weekend. It's the captain here. We got a cool prize for you in honor of the Back to the Beginning movie coming out. This was the last concert, right? Ozzy's last concert, Black Sabbath. A couple weeks later, Ozzy was gone. It was one of the greatest moments in rock and roll. What a concert. Guns N' Roses and Metallica, and the list goes on and on. So it's coming to theaters. It's going to be amazing. We've got 10 tickets for you to take a bunch of friends to the theater, plus a $500 shopping spree at Ozzy's official store, and a top secret portion of this prize that is so top secret that I must be on double secret probation because they're not telling me what it is. I think they've learned the hard way by telling me things I wasn't supposed to tell you because I tell you I can't help it. Anyway, it's top secret. I don't know. I have no idea what it is. Sign up right now. 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
1: And we're live here outside the Perez family home just waiting for the... And there they go! Almost on time this morning. Mom is coming out the front door strong with a double-arm kid carry. Looks like Dad has the bags. Daughter is bringing up the rear. Oh, but the diaper bag wasn't closed. Diapers and toys are everywhere. Ooh, but Mom has just nailed the perfect car seat buckle for the toddler. And now the eldest daughter, who looks to be about 9 or 10, has secured herself in the booster seat. Dad zips the bag closed, and they're off. Ah, but looks like Mom doesn't realize her coffee cup is still on the roof of the car. And there it goes. Oh, that's a shame. 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

We're going to leave the studio in a few and jump on stage. And you're going to come on with us. We got backstage passes, front row seats, the whole nine yards for you. You see our backstage. We got a good one for you, too. Just a few songs away.

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Juicy, our backstage, rocking you with the Allman Brothers. Okay, the theme is, today's theme for UCR Backstage is a mystery theme. I'm going to play two more live tracks. You got Statesboro Blues from the Allman Brothers. I'll play two more. See if you can figure out what they all have in common. We'll do this one from Deep Purple.

0: Live Lynyrd Skynyrd working for MCA on UCR Backstage. Before that, Highway Star from Deep Purple and Statesboro Blues from the Allman Brothers. What do all three of those songs have in common other than they are unbelievable live versions? They are all the first tracks off of their live albums. If you got that right, 15 bonus points for you. Congratulations. That was fun. Some live music for you because sometimes rock and roll is a mystery. It's UCR weekend.
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0: UCR weekend with Pearl Jam. So we thought Abe from McCartney's band, who filled in, what, a couple of weekends ago and just did a bang-up job, kind of a surprise Pearl Jam gig at an Eddie Vedder solo show. Abe jumped in and was amazing. And we all thought, oh, here's the new guy. After 25 years of McCartney, he's being demoted to Pearl Jam. Kidding. Looks like he is not the permanent drummer. Eddie Vedder thanking Paul for borrowing, my finger air quotes here, that amazing drummer. It must be hard if you're in Paul McCartney's band to want to do anything else, right? Playing with a Beatle. 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And Pearl Jam still needs a drummer. So for all you drummers out there, yeah, I'm saying there is a chance. We'll keep you up to date on all things rock and roll. 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

for everybody fighting the Sunday scaries. 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It's UCR weekend.

0: 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I'm the captain. We got a cool prize for you. Ozzy's Back to the Beginning concert. 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

Foo Fighters taking the month off after opening for AC/DC a couple weekends ago. They are going to be in Australia for November and then back out on the road in South America in 2027. I'm sure we'll get them back in the States probably next summer. Let's do this one. It's Everlong. It's UCR Weekend.

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Here we are, another weekend together, digging through the greatest records ever made. Let's do something from the first Cars album. It's You See Our Weekend.

0: Ultimate Classic Whitesnake at UCR Weekend. Fun fact about that song, Tina Turner approached David Coverdale from Whitesnake to write a song for her. He came up with that one. That was supposed to be for Tina Turner. But the Whitesnake record label, Geffen Records, heard it and they went, oh no, we're keeping that one for you. And they were probably right. That was a huge smash. But you know Tina Turner would have crushed it. I hear it, David Coverdale. I hear it, buddy. It's UCR Weekend. We're almost out of here. Putting off our departure as long as possible with McCartney and AC/DC next.
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Paul McCartney playing us out on this Sunday. Thanks for hanging. We're back next weekend. Hey, don't forget to sign up for that awesome Aussie prize pack at ultimateclassicrock.com. That's my final plea to you for the weekend. A big thanks to Joe Lamardi. He's our showrunner of UCR Weekend. Big thanks to our producer, Johnny Thrash, for another killer show. We provide the chaos, and Johnny provides the quality control and adult supervision. I'm the captain, Herb Ivey. Have a great week. We'll see you back here next weekend to celebrate the greatest music ever made, Ultimate Classic Rock Weekend.

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0: 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In a world of uncertainty and constant change, one thing remains. 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From the 60s. 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

0: Annual Christmas party. 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And if that's your key, you win the Harley. 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
1: Coast of America, and immediately said, let's get rid of all these Indians around here so we can bring our people over and spread out.
2: I would not agree with that analysis of it. No.
1: Is the math wrong? Was it not 534 years ago?
2: Well, he didn't land in the United States, or what would eventually become that.
1: What?
2: And he didn't want to get rid of all the indigenous people.
1: What? That's what I hear.
2: He wanted to trade with them. He wanted to do business and exchange goods and services with them. But the whole idea of Columbus Day didn't come about until the late 1800s, 1892, and it was because Catholic Italian Americans were facing bigotry and racism around the country. He was a folk hero in his day, an anti-racist folk hero, to justify the existence of Italian Americans. They used him as proof that they belonged here too, because the Ku Klux Klan did not love the Italians.
1: They didn't love, well, anybody but themselves, really.
2: Yeah, Columbus's Italian birthplace made him a symbol of pride for Los Italianos, who faced widespread discrimination, anti-Catholic sentiment. It was a key turning point in 1891 when they lynched a bunch of Italian guys in New Orleans after the murder of a police chief. Blamed it on Italians. This created a diplomatic crisis with Italy. It was a big deal.
1: You guys have had the foot on your neck for a long time, haven't you?
2: Yeah.
1: You got to get up, man. You got to assert yourself. Let everybody know you're not putting up with this anymore.
2: To ease tensions and recognize Italian contributions and mark the 400th anniversary, President Benjamin Harrison issued a proclamation, 1892.
1: Oh, Benny. Yeah, he was all right.
2: Designating a one-time national celebration, sometimes called Discovery Day. It was originally December 21st. I'm sorry, it was originally October 12th. What does this mean? October 12th to the 21st? This is written weird. Yes, doesn't make any sense.
1: But it is October 12th today, so we party.
2: Yeah, anyway, the point is today is Columbus Day. And President Benjamin, as we call him, urged Americans to honor Columbus as the pioneer of progress and enlightenment.
1: Your favorite president of late, Donald J. Trump, has put the Columbus statue back in business. Said they rescued it from a swamp or somewhere and got it all cleaned up and put it out in front of, I think, the executive building or something.

0: If Steve Jobs had lived another 10 or 12 years, do you think liberals would have hated him the way they now hate all these other tech giants? I mean, what is Elon Musk but a modern-day Ben Franklin or Thomas Edison? And what was Christopher Columbus but the equivalent of that during his time? None of these men were supposed to be human rights advocates, and also none of them were political leaders. They were scientists.
1: And I'm guessing over 500 years ago, things may have been different back then.
0: Sure.
1: Yeah. The way you treat other people, especially other people from other countries or backgrounds, I don't think they were quite as open-minded as we are today.
0: It's true. And there's no historical evidence that Christopher Columbus ever owned a slave. Of course, there's no historical evidence he was ever an advocate for liberty or anti-monarchy or anything like that. He was, at best or at worst, he was a very good scientist. And that was it. That was the equivalent of what Christopher Columbus was. He did something very daring at a time when many other people weren't willing to do it.
1: And, you mean because it's still hurricane season?
0: Yeah.
1: It seems like a, you know, rough time to sail over here.
0: Yeah, he watched a lot of Weather Channel.
1: I don't blame him, man. You know, you're out there in the dark at night, and they didn't have radar, I don't think, on that boat. I looked. I don't think they had the radar.
0: No, none of the guys from MASH were around back then.
1: Mm.
0: Yeah, it was. They hadn't even been born yet.
1: That was pretty good.
0: Thank you very much. Mm-hmm. Did you enjoy football this weekend, Steve?
1: I did. I watched that Red River upset.
0: Yeah.
1: Every year, it doesn't matter how much one team sucks, how much the other team is number one. Every year, they play each other like they're the two best teams in America fighting it out for the championship. And it ought to tell you something about the human condition. If you can play that good when it really, really, really matters to you, why can't you play that good every weekend?
0: Right.
1: They step up to the level of competition that they are facing most of the times. I mean, the Saints don't. But, you know, a lot of teams do.
0: Or the Texans, for that matter.
1: Texans won yesterday. Don't be dogging the Texans, man. They're on their way.
0: So playoffs. What are they, 1-4 now? 1-5?
1: Yeah, something. I don't know.
0: It did not look like Oklahoma was going to win, but I guess that's what makes it an upset. When I put that game on, Texas was clearly in the lead, and then it all turned around.
1: They just, as the guy said, I was thinking the same thing. They just let them hang around. They didn't put the gas down and just, you know, shoot by them and never let them catch up. Oklahoma just kept hanging around right there. And then, you know, sometimes you it's kind of like the polls with maybe a particular, you know, a person that you don't care for.
0: Sure.
1: If the polls keep coming out telling you they're really doing great, they're within 3 points, they're within 5 points, they're tied. At some point, it starts to change your mind about, well, if everybody else thinks he's winning, I guess I could get around to liking him. That's what's going on with Tallarico. I mean, let me tell you, there's not enough Texans that think the way he thinks and admire his brand of politics enough to put him over the top. But somehow, polls keep coming out saying he's doing great. Money comes in from other states.
0: An absurd amount of money from other states.
1: The news just keeps telling you great stories about him, and they don't tell you anything about what he might be up to behind the scenes. So no negative, all positive. At some point, people's the weak-minded who don't know for sure what they like, they just start leaning that way a little bit.
0: Tallarico was off the campaign trail for almost 2 weeks. Some say 9 days, some say 12. The point is a while, considering you're a month out from the election. And now the rumor is that he was in a mental health clinic, but
1: rumor. Yeah, that's all we got so far.
0: Right. I will tell you, I don't think it's an unreasonable thing to assume something weird was going on with him, considering the timing of all this. But I will say the people that reported he was in the mental health clinic don't have a lot of proof.
1: Yeah, if they had, it wouldn't be a rumor.
0: They seem to have gotten the date wrong. They seem to have got some of the flight records don't make any sense. And I'm someone that would like to believe it's true because it would be evidence that he's not qualified to be senator. I mean, he's not qualified to be senator. I just don't know if this is the smoking gun everyone wants it to be. I know that's not a lot of fun to hear on a Monday morning. Everybody wanted to dunk on the guy for going to a crazy bin.
1: And maybe we still can, but, you know, I need a little more proof than just some guy I heard said he heard from another guy that was what happened.
0: Yeah. Anyway, he is a scumbag, that's for sure. And I don't know will happen with the Senate race, but I know I'm concerned. And I think we win, but I don't know. I will tell you, we had a fun weekend. Thanks to everybody that came out to comedy shows in Katy, Texas, the Woodlands this weekend, and the Texas Youth Summit. We had a lot of fun meeting listeners, shaking hands, high-fiving, doing tequila shots and Jello shots. All right, we didn't do the last part, but it was a high school political convention. Well, where I do Jello shots.
1: You know, wait till they get to the fraternities before you do that.
0: Yeah, obviously.
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8: So kind of bad news, good news on this one in that order. The bad news is it looks like we got a serial killer.
9: We who?
8: America, Lansing, Michigan, more specifically.
9: Oh, okay. Well, I feel a little better about it now.
8: Yeah, it's not near us, but still, he's out there. They don't know where he is. Now, that's the bad news.
9: Have they admitted to it?
8: No. Well, sort of. I think they have a serial killer, but there's good news. He's only killing, and I quote, the unhoused. Now, I don't know about you, Steve, but I'm housed. So.
9: Housed for the moment. What more do we know than just unhoused? Unhoused Italians or unhoused white guys? Just, you know, your average generic, you know, non-Columbus Day celebrating white guy?
8: Well, we don't see race unless we're supposed to.
9: Yeah, we're supposed to.
8: Are we supposed to see race?
9: Oh, absolutely.
8: Where are we on that?
9: Unhoused, gays or transsexuals. We need a little more detail. Right. I mean, I am clear already. I'm housed, so I'm off the table. But I want to get some other people off the table as well.
8: And you're not a Lansing, Michigander.
9: No, not even close.
8: Most look like they were beaten in the face or the head while sleeping or lying down in the early morning. So we're good to go. We're awake in the early morning.
9: Sure, yeah.
8: Police are openly saying the cases might be connected to and have not ruled out the possibility of a serial killer.
9: So how many we have so far?
8: It's like 5, but I think they know one of them was not the guy.
9: So 5-ish, we'll say.
8: Yeah.
9: 5-ish, yeah.
8: And
9: still, it's enough.
8: One of the guys was named after the lead singer of The Cure.
9: One of the dead guys?
8: Yeah, Robert Smith was his name.
9: Oh, so he's killing just homeless guys named Robert.
8: No, there's only one named Robert. The rest of them's names were Daniel, Lewis, Gino. There was a Gino.
9: Uh-oh, that sounds like a Columbus Day thing.
8: There's a Daniel and a Dennis, a Lewis. Anyway, the Lansing police chief, his name's Robert. He's not dead, and he's not unhoused. He has a house. He says investigators see a pattern, victim type, time of night, method, location. The cases are active. They're looking at whether they may be related, and they will not confirm a serial killer, but they have not ruled it out either.
9: If this was an 8-episode series on Prime, it would turn out it's the police chief doing all the killing.
8: Yeah.
9: Dun, dun, dun. Who saw that coming, huh?
8: I can see it coming. Three deaths.
9: Was he the blonde guy that was on TV a minute ago? Did you see him?
8: I don't know. Yeah.
9: I saw a guy up there announcing that maybe there was a serial killer somewhere, and I thought, it looks like he would be a serial killer. He had the whole look, you know, the wire rim glasses and like the blonde hair and
8: kind of a Dexter looking guy.
9: A little bit, yeah.
8: A little too clean cut. I don't know, but I didn't see the guy. Anyway,
9: don't take him off the table yet.
8: 3 deaths have been ruled homicide. 2 are still undetermined. There are almost no overnight witnesses or camera

0: do that.
1: Yeah.
0: Like, you know what would make this safer? Homeless encampments. Isn't that exactly where they traffic kids, people get raped, and there's hypodermic needles everywhere?
2: Oh, yeah, sure. But Donald Trump said we don't need any more, so we have to have more.
0: I know there's going to be someone out there that'll never listen to this radio show again after I say this, because their brother-in-law is a vagrant or a drug addict. Or
2: sure.
0: I'd do it. I don't feel bad about homeless people.
1: I know.
0: I don't.
1: I know.
0: Some I don't them, like them.
1: They've got mental problems, and people try to help them, and they just don't seem to want the help.
0: Now,
1: that's the thing about the homeless. A lot of them are homeless because they don't want to be inside, and they don't want to follow rules. They just want to do what they want to do.
0: Now, you're also talking about, and someone's going to say, but Kenny, what about homeless military veterans? Yeah, I agree. Interestingly enough, there's a big group of people out there pretending to be homeless military veterans. It's called Stolen Valor. It's kind of hard to figure out who's telling the truth and who's not, because there's so many people out there playing on your sympathies, knowing that that's the one thing you'll make an exception for.
1: There are also people out there who are trying to help the homeless veterans, and they also, some of them, don't want the help. Sorry.
0: Whether we like it or not, it's a problem. It's dangerous. It's bad for society. It's bad for kids. It's bad for the general public. It's bad for public health. And if you're doing it, you may or may not get murdered in Lansing, Michigan.
1: But there is good news to balance all this out. Hitler Mussolini is the new elected mayor of Peru this morning. So.
0: Well, he's a mayor in Peru, yeah.
1: Yeah, a mayor in Peru.
0: Right, yeah, we saw that last week. And I voted for his opponent, and it doesn't matter what I wanted, but I wanted Stalin Mao.
1: Sure.
0: Stalin Mao, Lil Kim Jong-un.
1: This Hitler Mussolini guy apparently does not even have a mustache. Little. You know, toothbrush style.
0: Unbelievable.
1: What's he thinking?
0: Yeah, no kidding.
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0: We have a different version of this song with dogs barking. We play for Michael Vick.
1: Yeah, that's a good one. He doesn't appreciate it, but everybody else seems to think it's okay.
0: I don't know. There's some people that really don't like it. But we do have news about Tigers this morning.
1: Oh, yeah. Tiger news. Not the golfer. Like an actual, you know, Tiger.
0: Saturday morning. Well, Saturday afternoon, depending on where you were. An unnamed man at Yorkshire Wildlife Park near Doncaster.
1: Oh, yeah. That Yorkshire.
0: I guess it's British places. Climbed over the barriers into the Land of Tigers enclosure, and that's where he was attacked.
1: Huh.
0: Let me guess,
1: tiger?
0: Yeah, Siberian tiger. Alte is its name.
1: So the tiger was in his enclosure, minding his own business.
0: Wasn't doing anything wrong.
1: This guy jumps in there, and does he, like, start a fight, or is he just, you know, trying to get away from the crowd? What was his story?
0: The park's exhibit is a two-acre setup with a raised walkway so visitors can look down at the animals. Witnesses say the man was near the walkway wearing headphones, pacing, and at one point asked someone to take his picture with the tiger in the background. A woman nearby apparently tried to pull him back when he tried to jump in. He went over the barrier anyway, dropped into the enclosure.
1: Fought her off a little bit so he could get in there. Okay.
0: And he was seen bowing or moving toward the tiger before the attack started. That's how it's described in the report.
2: Can I guess how this ends?
0: Yeah, he dies.
2: Damn it.
0: Yeah.
2: I was going to guess that, and then I would have looked.

0: like, you know, I was a soothsayer, but you spoiled my superhero attack.
1: The tiger attacked, not like unlike a superhero. Rangers fired warning shots to move the animal back so medics could get in. The man was dead at the scene. His family's been notified. Videos of the incident started circulating online. It's not hard to find if you want to look at it.
0: Yeah, he didn't explain himself before he went. And now, of course, he's pretty quiet about the whole thing.
1: The park put out a statement saying the tiger will not be euthanized because it wasn't doing anything wrong.
0: Minding his business there at his house. Have you seen the video?
1: Yeah.
0: I just looked at the video. Apparently, it looks like he's telling the tiger, no. He's pointing his finger at like you would a cocker spaniel. No. And the tiger looks around like, are y'all seeing this guy? What's his? Bob, you think that tell me no? Watch this.
1: Death by tiger is quite a way to go.
0: Did he bite him in the neck? Did he, you know, just like get him like at that one in Las Vegas?
1: Those details are not shared online, but it sounds.
0: They go for the neck.
1: Yeah. Well, what at any rate, he's not coming back. He's very dead.
0: Mm-mm-mm.
1: The park's keeping the tiger. Does that feel like the right call?
0: Did the tiger eat any of the man or just kill him and leave him there?
1: It doesn't say.
0: If he didn't eat the guy, I say, yeah, fine, leave him alone. Now, if he gets a taste for human flesh and they tell me it's pretty sweet, don't do it. You'll never taste anything quite like it ever again.
1: Some people online are floating the conspiracy theory that this was some kind of social media stunt, whether by the park or by the guy. Probably more by the guy is what they're suggesting.
0: Well, yeah, I would imagine.
1: But the tiger's just following the owner's manual, doing what tigers do. You get in a tiger's pen, you're probably going to die.
0: Well, it looks that way. I mean, if he hadn't killed him, his buddies over there, you know, the ones that were just laying around watching, the other tigers, it's a different country. They got different ways of doing things. It's sure not our call to tell them don't.
1: People are still not sure what to do about Krista Pike. We are spending lots of money trying to keep her alive.
0: Ain't that sad?
1: Isn't that the strangest thing? That damn Eighth Amendment getting in the way again. The woman who was supposed to be executed a little over a week ago in Tennessee is still alive.
0: Wonder if she's ever been to a tiger enclosure.
1: Feels like it'd be an easy way to solve this problem.
0: I'd say let's take her over there and let her know she can pet the fluffy tigers if she likes.
1: Tennessee has a spotty lethal injection history. Back in 2007, there was a moratorium, years with no executions. 2022, a pause after drug testing failures. And then the now shorter pentobarbital-only protocol.
0: Mm.
1: You know what works great besides tigers is guns.
0: Yeah, lead poisoning is how they all ought to go. It's just real quick and simple. Don't cost a lot. And you don't have to alcohol swab the insertion point before.
1: This wasn't even the only botched execution in the state this year, but nobody cared about Tony Caruthers. He was supposed to get executed back in May. They spent over an hour failing to get a required backup IV line. Some doctor involved in both cases had limited recent experience with the harder lines, so... Anyway, he got a one-year reprieve. Pike's lawyers, on the other hand, warned months ahead that her unusually small veins and blood condition would make it hard for her to die. And it sounds like she was trying to make it hard to die. She wasn't eating or drinking anything.
0: Yeah, dehydration they makes the veins smaller and harder to punch into.
1: She was going to be the first woman executed in the state in over 200 years.
0: She had that going for her, and she blew it.
1: And the last couple women executed were black women. We don't even know their names. That's how long ago it was.
0: That's a shame.
1: It was a different time then.
0: Speaking of names, I heard you guys talking about Hitler Mussolini.
1: That's his name.
0: Yeah. I did a little looking at this. I didn't want to, but somebody else brought it up. And Hitler Mussolini is not the first Hitler ever elected to office in Peru.
1: No, this has happened before. For some reason, that part of the world doesn't mind naming people Adolf or Hitler.
0: I guess they're having a little fun with it. They said a guy named Hitler Sanchez was elected mayor of the Yungar, somewhere in Peru, in 2018. He beat out, I'm not making this up, he beat Lenin Vladimir Valverde.
1: I remember this.
0: That's a big deal right there.
1: Sure.
0: His slogan was, I'm the good Hitler.
1: Smart.
0: Yeah, and he won.
1: Well, prove he's not, you know?
0: Yep.
1: I got to think when you're deciding between being the bad Hitler or the good Hitler, the bar is pretty low on that. The bar on that is a curb, and you could just step right over
0: it. There you go. Just walk right past.
1: Yeah.
0: Well, yep. They got their way of doing elections, and we got our way. I ain't saying ours is better. We probably have elected worse people just without the sad name.
1: Oh, yeah, sure. Have you ever heard of Letitia James talk out loud?
0: Ooh, have I ever.
1: Boy, she is just terrible. She was doing a debate the other day to see who the next attorney general is going to be. Her opponent is also a woman of color, a WOC. Anyway, here's the two of them going back and forth. And Letitia says, don't worry about the law or the facts.
2: I have to look at the facts and the law. When I'm attorney general on January 1, I'll do that.
3: You don't have to look at the facts and the law. All you have to do is study what they do. Ms. It is Senator illegal Rudy. In the state of New York.
2: Well,
3: period.
2: There you go. You don't have to look at the facts and the law, gentlemen. You're attorney general.
1: That's great.
0: Why don't I go to some facts like that? Everybody talks so fast like that.
1: Because it's a debate, and they're about to get interrupted by the moderator.
0: If you speak slower, use less words, but make more of a point, it's a lot punchier, and it stays with people longer, I've found.
1: Not in a debate, though. They'll cut you off. That's the problem. That's the problem with political debates. You don't get a long time to talk.
0: They'll tell you you're talking too slow.
1: Yeah,
0: if you got a minute, you can squeeze a lot of impactful words into a minute without having to run a race. You know, it's just... what's that thing where they say you ought to talk, shorter sentences and make more sense right away instead of stretching it all out long-winded like?
1: Like quality, not quantity?
0: Yeah, that might be it.
1: Sure. Yeah, well, it's a political debate. You only get a second to talk before they bump in and tell you to shut up. Anyway, I don't know if the Republican candidate matters much in a state like New York. She doesn't have a prayer. Isn't that fun when they talk about that? They're like, you know, there's a chance.
0: Mm-hmm.
1: There's really not a chance,
0: no.
1: Guys.
0: Ooh. Mm. Ow, that sucks.
1: That's too bad, because you could have, obviously, the anti-American candidate, Letitia James, or the pro-America candidate, Sarita Kamatariti.
0: Yeah, you said she was a woman of color. I looked up. I was expecting to see, well, I got an Indian.
1: Yeah.
0: Yeah. Well, that's colorful. I just looked up at... I don't know. Whew. LSU was in the top 10 there for about 3 or 4 days. They went from 10 to the new poll to 22. 22, just out of the top 20, obviously. Now, Texas had a pretty big fall because, you know, what happened up there in Dallas at the Cotton Bowl. Went from 1 to 7, and look who's number 1 now. It's them dogs from Georgia. Ooh, ooh, ooh.
1: Yeah, Georgia have been real good the last few years. But, boy, too bad about the Tigers. A one-point loss is still a loss to Kentucky. A lot of people wrote that off. I don't know why. Kentucky's a real team.
0: Oh, yeah.
1: But people were acting like, this one doesn't matter.
0: Mm-hmm.
1: I think it matters.
0: Yeah. Yeah,
1: tell that to the Wildcats.
0: Texas Tech moved up a notch. I believe the Cougs moved up a notch. The Cougs are 20th. All right, then.
1: Something to take a look at there.
0: Start looking at that.
1: Yeah, very exciting.
0: Anyway, big weekend for college, and then yesterday some pros. And the Saints also. Oh, boy. They're having a world of hurt over there in New Orleans.
1: That's okay. They got good food.
0: But Texans have been in more games. They still lost the same amount, but they got a win yesterday finally. All they had to do was take on another winless team. And look at them.
1: Yeah, when they play people that suck as much as the Titans. And I don't know if you're aware, but there's a little history there.
0: A little bit,
1: yeah. Apparently the Houston fans really don't like Tennessee.
0: Or they love them. You know, there's some Houston fans here who still consider the Titans the Oilers.
1: Sure.
0: And so they still pull for the Oilers. It's been a long enough time now. Let it go.
1: Well, as for the New Orleanians, cheer up. We have good news. We're coming to town on Halloween.
0: Yeah, that'll be fun. Less than 2 weeks now. We're going to get over and tear it up. What do you think's going on? Anything exciting happening in the quarter maybe on Halloween night?
1: Apparently, yeah. But we're going to be at the Slidell Harley-Davidson on Halloween, Saturday, July 31st.
0: In the middle of the day,
1: at noon.
0: Before all the trick-or-treating and crazy partying starts.
1: Did you see this? They said that this year Halloween's going to fall on Friday the 13th, and that hasn't happened in 666 years.
0: Wow, that's pretty scary.
1: Yeah.
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5: 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Today's Monday morning.
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1: Monday?
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6: On Columbus Day, I didn't look, no.
7: Yeah, it looks like a lot of dark studios. Somebody just decided they didn't want to celebrate with us.
6: Oh, they don't like Italian people?
7: I don't know what their problem is. Kenny's Italian. He wanted to work. I mean, if you wanted to take off, you could. You can still leave if you want. You know, can't nobody stop you. You're Italian.
6: No. I want
7: to
6: work.
7: But you, it's like the way Mr. O likes to, well, he doesn't like to work, but he comes to work on Martin Luther King Day. If we're working, he comes in. Just, you know, to represent your people, right?
6: He even works on Juneteenth, which I think is also his birthday, right?
7: It's close. Yeah. It's like the day after or something.
6: Anyway, I don't know. I didn't get a job here to memorize everyone's birthday. But I do know this.
7: Well, I've known him 43 years. It just kind of sticks after a couple of decades.
6: I don't even know my own mom's birthday.
7: I do.
6: Yeah?
7: Oh, yeah.
6: You know my mom's birthday?
7: Yeah, she's on Facebook.
6: Is that right?
7: Mr. Kenneth showed me one time. Apparently, they just, they have, not publicly, but they have just chats about you all the time. Does your mom ever tell you?
6: No.
7: Well, all right. I'm sure it's all good.
6: Well, someone ought to chat with Tallarico's mom and figure out why he
7: I feel bad. Friday we were talking about how he's been gone for 12 days or whatever. He's just been gone. I think somebody misunderstood. They thought we missed him. No, we were just, you know, saying something's up. Something's wrong. They
6: Did
7: weren't
6: someone
7: telling
6: write an
7: us
6: email?
7: The truth. That people think, there's like, why you miss him so bad? Why are you following him around? Why are you keeping up with him? Because he's the enemy. No, your enemy.
6: Do you really think it doesn't matter that the guy who may, I mean, there's a chance he may be the one to flip Texas blue or at least purple. Yeah, we're going to notice if he disappears for 2 weeks, less than a month out from the election.
7: Mm-hmm.
6: Right-wing influencers are sharing audio from a phone call to Ohio's Lidner Center of Hope. It's the same place where Lena Hidalgo supposedly went, claiming Tallarico had just been discharged from a mental health treatment there. The rumor spread fast, but some people have pointed out that the evidence is a little empty. It's a little thin.
7: What evidence is that exactly?
6: Well, there were some plane records, but they look like they got the date wrong, and there wouldn't have been there wouldn't have been any way to figure out if he was on a private jet.
7: No.
6: As some people have claimed, and some paper trail online seems to get the date wrong. It's a long story, but just know that if you look into it, the people report. Journalists aren't reporting on it the way social media influencers are.
7: Well, of course not. Yeah, social media just, you know, pure wild speculation anytime, anywhere. That's kind of why people like it.
6: But as soon as people started criticizing Tallarico, he showed up at a music festival over the weekend and insisted he just had the flu and it was real bad because he has diabetes.
7: Yeah, BS.
6: He joked he'd never even been to Ohio and called the theories pathetic internet nonsense. And I don't know if it's true or not, but anyway, he's back on the campaign trail now, so I don't know that it means anything.
7: Well, big excitement now. What are we, 3 weeks away? Where are we on the calendar? Something like that. Probably 3 weeks tomorrow.
6: Yeah, and people are really mad at Shane Gillis for pointing out that women dress like whores at the gym.
7: Oh, geez, we all said that all the time. Why does he get everybody excited when he says it?
6: Because he's a kind of right-leaning guy. Shane Gillis is a comedian. He's not a political influencer or a politician, but he hosted SNL over the weekend. And, you know, he got fired from that show before he was ever on it. Did you know that?
7: What show?
6: Saturday Night Live.
7: Oh, no.
6: Yeah,
7: I don't keep up with him too much.
6: Back in 2019, he was going to be a cast member. And right before the season started, they told him he couldn't because they found a link on an old podcast where he referred to Chinese people as a very derogatory thing that you're not supposed to say.
7: Which one?
6: It would be like if you were describing the armor of a knight's suit. But
7: oh, yeah. Yeah.
8: That's not very derogatory. It's somewhat, I guess, if you're sensitive.
6: Look, I'm not here to tell you the barometric reading of racial slurs. I just know it got him fired.
8: I can think of several that would be way worse.
6: Well, since then, he became very popular as an independent comedian and has now gone on to host the show three times, doing the kind of stand-up that makes the studio audience groan, and people on social media called him an insult.
8: When he does his comedy, doesn't he kind of expect people to groan? Doesn't he? It's like, oh, if that upset them, I think that means he hit it on the head.
6: He came out this weekend and did some fat jokes, and then he described women's workout shorts.
8: Isn't he a fat guy, though?
6: In a way that was a little too detailed.
8: Can't fat people talk about fat people?
6: I don't think that's what they're mad about. He just used it to segue from how he's a fat guy at a gym
8: to
6: a conversation about how women dress in gyms in 2026.
8: Well, they do dress like whores. And the tricky part is, how dare you look?
6: Right.
8: How dare you look? I'm putting this on video so the whole world can look, but not you. You can't look until it's on video.
6: Look, he's not wrong about what he said.
8: No.
6: The way women dress in gyms, I'm for it. I'm an advocate. But let's not pretend like it's helping them do a workout.
8: But let's face it. If a woman is just really hot, sexy, got a great body, whatever it is she's in there doing, she could be wearing a t-shirt and just a pair of, like, you know, cargo shorts or something, and she'd still look hot. The ones that are trying that hard don't have that.
6: I think his point was, why do you need a pair of skin-tight neon shorts where the fabric goes up into your bunghole?
8: You have asked the same many times about the people on the running track. They got the same outfits.
6: It seems like having all that fabric in your butt crack would make it harder to run.
8: You'd think.
6: Are you aware of how marathon runners get bloody nipples? Have you ever heard of this?
8: I sure have.
6: Now, what do you think would happen if you put a bunch of fabric up your butt crack and tried to run 20 miles or so?
8: I don't like to think about it.
6: Well, that's the question we ask when we see it. It doesn't really make any sense. It's not, how is it that women need that? And someone will say, well, Kenny, their boobs bounce around. It's like, all right, so a sports bra, fine. But
8: strap them down, yeah.
6: What is your butt crack doing that requires that much support?
8: Beats the hell out of me.
6: Are you worried you're going to take a dump or something? What's it doing? Anyway, he also dropped an F-bomb during a Green Eggs and Ham sketch.
8: Was he not supposed to say that word?
6: No, because it's NBC.
8: Yeah. Well, did they immediately shut the show down and go dark?
6: No, because it's late at night on a Saturday. They just they cut out the swear and they use a dump button or something like that.
8: Well, they got a little delay like we do.
6: Yeah.
8: And you know why? Because every now and then one of us might blurt out, ah! Oh, did he get it?
6: Usually,
8: oh, good. He caught that.
6: Yeah. Thank you. You're doing a great job of protecting the license, the FCC license. Anyway, we'll play some clips of it for you later in the show. And if it offends you, if that offends you, I think you're going to hate the rest of what we do.
8: Oh, probably, yeah.
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10: Now I know how the deer feel right before hunting season opens up because, you know, the hunters will bait the field and put them corn feeders out and get them used to coming by. And then one morning, bam, right in the neck or shoulder. They do the same thing at the New York Post. I feel like I've been baited by the Post. Another story about Sidney Sweeney topless. You know, I'm powerless not to look. I can't help it. I'm just a man. That's all. It's just you too.
9: Sure.
10: No biggie. If you hadn't looked yet, there's really no reason to. It's the same sports betting app that she did the last topless thing for. And she's holding two footballs in front of her own personal chesty footballs, so you don't see nothing.
9: Yeah, it's not that controversial.
10: No biggie. I don't know why they keep putting it in the news. It's a TV commercial. Wait until I see it on TV, and then I'll know about all that. But they know how to get you.
9: Donald Trump is upset he did not get the Nobel Peace Prize. Did you think he was going to get it?
10: No.
9: I mean, he spent the whole year launching rockets.

0: Iran. Why would you give the peace prize to someone that was involved in war?
1: Didn't that woman down in Venezuela say she was going to try and get him that prize last year?
0: Well, she got it, and she shared it with him, and I think that upset people.
1: Oh, people are easy to upset, man. They actually want to be upset. It's kind of like racism. They want there to be a lot more than there is, so they create it, and they create these upsets, too.
0: You know, I got to hand it to you, Billy. You didn't get nominated either. You're handling it pretty well.
1: I'm dealing with it. I'm pretty much used to it. It's all political anyway. You know, it ain't about who did the most peace getting. It's politics.
0: No, I didn't think they were going to give Trump the Nobel Peace Prize.
1: No.
0: They gave it to some lawyer in South Africa.
1: Oh, well, I'm sure he was equally, if not more, deserving.
0: You know, it's weird. It was a woman.
1: Wait, what?
0: Yeah, they gave it to a woman.
1: Okay, I take everything back. Now I'm upset.
0: Yeah, it's crazy, right?
1: I could have got it before her.
0: Women can be lawyers. It's unbelievable.
1: Oh, you guys mentioned serial killer earlier. Where was that?
0: Lansing, Michigan.
1: Okay, so not this guy in Pennsylvania.
0: Probably not. I mean, maybe. Serial killers can commute.
1: Do you have to kill them? You know, what are the rules on serial killing? Do you have to do them one at a time? Or you know, can it all happen in the same day?
0: I think it's supposed to be spread out. If it all happens in the same day, you become a mass killer.
1: Okay, so we got a mass murderer here. A guy killed 8 people, including a pregnant woman and some children. 7 of the 8 were relatives of his. The 8th was a friend of the pregnant woman who was probably saying, you know, don't kill my friend. This guy, the police chief over there said this 45-year-old shooter then took his own life. So first he had to kill a bunch of people in his family and then kill himself. I don't know why they can't do that in reverse and do it the right way.
0: I'm against it. This whole killing,
1: a bad idea.
0: Killing your family thing. Don't do it. That's can make Thanksgiving and Christmas very awkward.
1: And I don't know if you read long enough, if you look at enough stories, if he had some kind of, you know, in his head, a reason for doing all that kind of stuff.
0: Well, there's no good reason to kill children or women.
1: But that's what I'm saying. That's all I need to know. The guy killed a bunch of members of his family and then took his own life. No, don't do that.
0: Ought not would be what I would say.
1: Thank you.
0: Go on, get.
1: Get. Go on now.
0: How we react to that. If you're just getting up at the bottom of the hour here, today is Columbus Day, a day when we celebrate the 5th most exciting city in Ohio.
1: Woohoo!
0: And it's also National Kick Butt Day.
1: Oh, it is?
0: Yeah, I don't know what that means.
1: Uh-huh.
0: Probably not a day for the Saints, sorry.
1: Yeah, oh, boy. They're gonna have to take it like they used to take it every year. There was a time, you know, before Katrina, before Sean Payton and Drew Brees and all that other stuff.
0: It's hard to believe there was a time before Drew Brees.
1: I know. Yeah. People don't like to remember the dark days.
0: That's how I calculate time. Before Drew Brees, after Drew Brees.
1: Yeah, exactly. Yeah. You just Brees, you know, what do you call it?
0: A-B.
1: And
0: B-B.
1: Be back before
0: Brees,
1: and after.
0: After Brees. Yeah.
1: That's how that works.
0: That's how I do it, yeah.
1: Boy, they just find ways to continue to lose.
0: Yeah, it's too bad. Well,
1: but they're not better than the Texans as far as the record goes. They're not as good as almost winning, though. See, the Texans, and what I like about this new coach, and well, he's not new. It's like 5th year or something now. They lose a lot slower than they used to. A lot of times they'd be out of it by the end of the first quarter. And now several games, the Texans will take it all the way down to the last 5 minutes of the game before they lost. Now, then yesterday, shocker. After 4 field goals, and Bill O'Brien would have been so proud because, boy, he was a field goal kicking coach, that's for sure. 4 field goals in the first half. They went out in the second half and just went nuts and scored touchdowns. It was kind of freaky.
0: That's great.
1: I know.
0: And I think that's how you're supposed to play.
1: Well, other teams do.
0: On that note, have you had a chance to look at the new press secretary?
1: Oh, I've seen pictures. I don't know if she's any good at answering questions or not. What is she? Has she gone to work yet? Has she done anything?
0: She previously worked as a spokesperson for DHS, but she quit and went back to California because it was a long commute from D.C. to her husband is a movie producer.
1: Ooh.
0: They have 4 kids, and a lot of people are mad at her for this comment she made on a podcast a while back. about how the abortion pill and Nazi extermination death camp gas chambers use the same chemicals.
2: Being on Seth Gruber's White Rose board is just an extension of my passion to see him be able to kind of cut through the culture war and get right to the heart of, you know, depopulation efforts of abortion, that the racist background of abortion, you know, the abortion pill has the same chemicals that they used in the extermination camps in Nazi Germany.
1: Ooh, she's going to have trouble. Wait till the press starts. She's on a friendly interview there, and she's still having a little trouble.
0: Okay, so there are two different drugs, I think. The standard, they're similar, but they're different. So she got the detail wrong. But there is this weird corporate history connection. Some sources note that Russell Uclaff, the French company that developed a chemical called mifepristone, which was used in the for the abortion pills.
1: Is it partly it's antifreeze?
0: Was acquired by a guy named Hoechst AG, which had historical ties to the post-war breakup of a group that made chemicals for the gas chambers. The drug was invented long after the Holocaust by researchers who didn't have any connection to it, but some of the funding may have come from the same place. It's a stretch. I don't know. I'm trying to help her out here.
1: Sure.
0: But there's no meaningful scientific, chemical, or developmental connection other than that. And it's, you know, that's a leap at best, but she's very attractive.
1: How long you give her? Let's start the stopwatch on her. I don't know. First day, when's her first day standing in front of the angry mob that is the media and start trying to defend some of the things they're accusing people of?
0: Well, pretty soon. You're going to see her pretty soon. Now, she would not have been my first pick. She does seem great, but if it can't be Mike Ditka, let it be Katie.
1: Yeah.
0: Ditka would have walked into the briefing room and told the press corps to sit down and shut up.
1: Yes, he would have.
0: Her version of that is being an experienced lawyer who actually went to Gina and raised money for migrant kids instead of just yelling about it on cable.
1: Did Ditka know that he was being considered before he died?
0: Okay, he wasn't being considered.
1: Oh.
0: I just think he would have been a good pick.
1: Well, you're right about that.
0: Yeah, you like Ditka?
1: I did.
0: Me too. I like Ditka. I think he's cool.
1: He had a good restaurant in New Orleans there for a little while, too.
0: Did it open after he left New Orleans?
1: I think he was still there. I can't remember now. You know, everything's a blur.
0: Does he look in a bikini? Because she looks great in one.
1: Oh, I'm sure. Will she be answering questions in the bikini?
0: I mean, probably not, which is a shame because it would have really helped.
1: And then nobody would care what she answered.
0: And she never owned a golf course in Florida either. Whereas Ditka, on the other hand, I think was invested in
1: steakhouses and golf courses, all kinds of good stuff.
0: Yeah.
1: And then one of these days, like it's going to happen to all the rest of us, we got to let it all go. Just let it go. Bye.
0: Spirit in the sky.
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21: Like whores now? Look, I'm sorry. There's no other way to describe. Have you seen it? I've seen it. The shorts? Have you seen the shorts? Those neon, they're like artificial bait colored. the wrinkles go like around the cheeks and all combine at the butthole. And don't look, you're not allowed to look. For real, don't look, because they are filming. I'm in the background of like 10 TikToks right now.
22: Aren't they laughing? Did I not hear laughter?
0: I think the outrage was more from people at home. They didn't like that he described women as whores.
22: People sit around just watching television, reading the internet, looking at whatever. just hoping to be outraged. And they find it. They will.
0: Mr. Kenneth, I'm glad you're here because you could give us a take on this without saying anything sexist or misogynist.
22: Well, of course not. I would never.
0: I have on the screen a photo of the top 10 finalists from Victoria's Secret's competition series, Angels Among Us.
22: Oh, boy.
0: They're trying to pick new Victoria's Secret's angels. Did you notice anything about the women that they selected?
22: I noticed something about several of them. That one's not black.
0: One of them is of the 10 finalists. One of them is not black.
22: What about the third from the right? What right behind the big girl?
0: She's Hispanic, I think.
22: I guess
0: one of them is not
22: blonde, and well, one is blonde. The rest are dark.
0: One is white. Is how a lot of people are reacting to this.
22: Yeah. Now the second from the right is quite large. I don't know if that's Lizzo or if it's just somebody that was inspired by her to be that big.
0: There's one morbidly obese girl. She's black.
22: Ooh.
0: Everyone else is either black or light-skinned, as it's called. Uh-huh. And then there's one blonde.
22: They're bright. Some are bright. Look at the high heels on that very large one.
0: You know what they're calling this?
22: Wow. Those things must be reinforced, huh?
0: Yeah. You know what they're calling this?
22: Oh, no, I don't.
0: Diversity.
22: Oh, yeah.
0: Yeah.
22: Yeah, look at all that diversity.
0: Right. Yeah, it's very...
22: Not white. That's the layman's definition of diversity. It's just not white. No white people.
0: Interestingly enough...
22: Very few.
0: Well, there's one.
22: Yeah.
0: Riley Midget is her name.
22: Her name is Midget?
0: That's what it says. Or Midget. I don't know. Yeah. Midget.
22: She's tall.
0: She's from New Mexico. She's a track and field athlete in college. And then the rest of them are just black, very black, which is fine.
22: Yeah, not that there's anything wrong with that, right?
0: Now, here's one that's kind of a dark-skinned white person. She's supposed to be from Utah. They say she's a Mormon.
22: Uh-huh. What's she doing over there separate?
0: I don't know. Does that girl look...
22: I think that's the one that we were questioning.
0: She might be white. Maybe
22: she's very tan.
0: One of them's definitely white, maybe two.
22: We need to see the white parts where she didn't tan, and then we'll know for sure.
0: And then we'll know, right?
22: Yeah.
0: Yeah.
22: Tell her to spring them.
0: I don't think they're going to share that with you,
22: Billy.
0: I don't think so. Yeah.
22: Well, it is Victoria's Secret. You never know.
0: You remember what they used to look like? They used to all be blonde and hot. Look at that.
22: Yeah, that's disgusting. That just upsets me greatly.
0: Well, I'm glad they got rid of that.
22: Me too.
0: Yeah, it's better now.
22: Put that back. Put that picture back so we can be disgusted all morning long.
0: You have a phone. You can look at your own if you want.
22: Well, you had it on the big screen, you know.
0: Yeah.
22: Okay.
0: Well, speaking of women, a lot of people have been reacting to news from over the weekend about how Tobey Maguire officiated his ex-wife's wedding.
22: Tobey Maguire, the guy that was Spider-Man about 5 Spider-Mans back?
0: Yeah, there's also a poker movie about him. Have you ever seen it?
22: No.
0: It's called Molly's Game.
22: Never even heard of that.
0: He's not in it. It's based on his life or some. It's not. It's based on the woman that organized the game.
22: Molly, was that her name?
0: Molly Bloom is a real woman, and apparently years ago she organized an underground poker game with very rich, powerful people, A-list celebrities, that sort of thing. One of them was Tobey Maguire, was famous for attending this poker game, and according to the report, they once had a game where there was millions of dollars on the line, and he made a demand of her after she lost. He said to get a tip, she had to climb on the table and bark like a seal, and she refused to do it. So they all stood there for 35 minutes while the two of them had an argument.
22: My goodness.
0: And then finally, he convinced one of the wealthier players to host a game at his house next time and not let her host the game.
22: Wow. And that was a movie?
0: Yeah, it's called Molly's Game.
22: See why nobody ever heard of it.
0: Yeah, I'm not into it either, but it starred Jessica Chastain, Idris Elba, Kevin Costner, and Michael Cera.
22: Well, some good people to go unnoticed.
0: If you like poker, it had a $30 million budget. It made almost $60 million.
22: Yeah, I like those poker games where they have them in the back of a bar,
0: yeah.
22: You know, where you can get the liquor in the front and then the poker in the rear.
0: Got it.
22: That's a good time right there.
0: I like that poker game where it's dogs, you know?
22: That's just a picture.
0: Yeah, well, so what?
22: Have you seen the Far Side one where the dogs are playing poker and one dog's tail is wagging like this? Of course, you can see it in a still shot because he draws it that way. And all the other dogs are like, fold, because his tail's wagging.
0: I went to an art festival this weekend. A lot of real...
22: Oh, in the park, yeah.
0: Yeah, a lot of really fancy art.
22: That's a good time. I try to go to that every year. It's wonderful.

0: One of them questions you don't really have to answer, but think about it. If you hire an assassin to go kill somebody, and they do, are you guilty?
1: If you hire an assassin to kill someone, yeah, you've committed a crime for sure. Yeah.
0: Okay. All right. So if Iran hires the Houthis to go blow up the airport in Saudi Arabia, isn't Iran still guilty of all the killing?
1: Yeah, and here's the thing where I'm against them doing that, but also didn't Saudi Arabia basically do 9/11 and they never saw any repercussions?
0: So it's like, the government, the United States government was all behind that.
1: I don't know that
0: remember,
1: that's true.
0: Remember how that worked?
1: No.
0: Yeah, no, nobody knows.
1: Everybody on the plane was Saudi Arabian, and the Saudi Arabian politicians are the ones who funded it.
0: Yeah.
1: Now, again, I think it's wrong to do a terror attack anywhere, including Saudi Arabia. I'm just saying.
0: They blew up more than once this weekend in Saudi Arabia.
1: Yeah.
0: And they said, well, we warned you. They told people stop using those Saudi Arabian airports, and they didn't. They didn't listen, so they had to blow some people up just to take them seriously.
1: That's what the Houthis said. They said the only caveat was they weren't going to go after the airport near Mecca.
0: Oh, well, ain't that nice?
1: Yeah. So if you were on a religious pilgrimage, they'd leave you alone.
0: Isn't it surprising? Every time there's one of these explosions and terroristic, followed up with a terrorist killing. Seems like there's always at least one American. There was an American in the airport in Saudi Arabia. What are you doing in that part of the world, especially right now, in the middle of all of this? I mean, it's not the first news that has come out that Iran is, missiles and bombs and terrorist threats and all that kind of stuff. What are you doing over there? Just go somewhere else. Go to, well, not France. That's no good.
1: No, it's basically a Muslim country.
0: Not England.
1: The more we get involved in the Mideast, the more the Muslims go everywhere else. You notice that?
0: Exactly.
1: Yeah.
0: It's kind of like one of them ant beds. You stir them up, they just start spreading out and going building more ant beds everywhere.
1: Yeah, and the next thing you know, you can't go to Michigan anymore.
0: Damn it.
1: I know.
0: Well, I guess that explains it. They didn't have anywhere else to be.
1: Yeah, they might as well. We might as well let them ruin some of the blue states.
0: I guess. Yeah.
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11: 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You have to-

0: Milky White.
1: I heard of that.
2: Yeah. You ever been?
1: Yeah. Yeah. Oh, I get over there every now and then.
2: It's pretty sweet. Unless you like peanuts, then get a Snickers way.
1: Oh, God, yeah. Definitely.
2: Yeah.
1: What about Almond Joy versus whatever the other one is that doesn't have any almonds in it?
2: I don't hate coconut. I just always felt like it was a little overrated. It feels a little healthy for a candy bar.
1: See, that's the issue I got. Yeah. And I don't care for that.
2: Right.
1: What is the one that doesn't have almonds? Sometimes
2: Mounds, yeah.
1: Yeah, that's kind of weird, too.
2: I got to tell you, I like Mounds.
1: Me, too.
2: Yeah, I love them.
1: Why are y'all looking at each other like, what? What did I be? What are you saying?
2: Nothing, don't worry.
1: That's over my head.
2: Britain has a problem right now. They said there's so many people on disability welfare in Britain. People that aren't even sick. They don't even have, you know, ailments, if you will.
1: Uh-huh.
2: They said it's going to crash the economy soon. They're very concerned about it. That's
1: kind of the point of doing it. That's on purpose, you know.
2: Yeah. There's a report here about how they did a Wall Street Journal report on some of the people on the welfare system in England who don't belong on it.
1: But got that here, too. Did they do a report on it here?
2: Like that? No,
1: probably. No, they don't do that.
2: There's a woman named Catherine Weiland. She got on in 2021 because of emotional trauma.
1: Oh, God.
2: What happened? She was too anxious to go outside or wash herself.
1: Okay. Did she want somebody to wash her for her?
2: No.
1: Huh.
2: She has a taxpayer-subsidized part of a mobility program. She gets a free BMW.
1: What?
2: Yeah.
1: Oh, my. I think I have the same thing now that she mentions it.
2: Court records from her later fraud conviction show she's regularly outside at hair salons, restaurants. She went to a pride parade. She goes to amusement parks. She even flew to Cancun and posted pictures of herself ziplining and riding a quad bike.
1: They got all that and they're still giving her the money?
2: Right.
1: What was the point of investigating her if they were just going to continue to give her the money no matter what?
2: Well, apparently it's a very common problem over there. When the mental health claims are rising four times faster than the physical ones, you really got to wonder.
3: What's up with all that, right?
2: I know.
3: I just had to poke my head in here real quick and tell you, man, I saw a video years ago. I still think it's great. I don't know if y'all seen it or not. There's a dude walking out of, what is that, government office for the disabled. I guess that's it, the disability center or whatever.
2: Sure.
3: And he's on crutches, and he walked out the door of the disability center after he got his check. And he's on the crutches, and he crossing the street. He step off the curb on this corner, and he walk across the street to that corner. And he got about halfway across, and there's some maniac flying down the street out of control in the car that's just heading straight for him. And that brother, he ditched them crutches and ran like a running back in the NFL.
2: That's what I would have done.
3: Yeah, he took off running. And then people wonder, well, what the disability you got? He didn't say. But he didn't need them crutches after all.
1: Maybe did he take the money back? Did he return the check?
2: No, they
1: didn't.
2: Yeah,
1: I guess not. That was silly.
2: Maybe that's what Kimberly Guilfoyle needs. She needs a good excuse. Some kind of disability, if you will. You wouldn't expect the ambassador to Greece to be embroiled in scandal, but that's exactly what's happening right now. And it does give us an opportunity to play this great Greek music in the background.
1: Always fun. I'm going to go, opa!
2: Really sets the mood. Makes you want to eat flaming cheese, doesn't it?
1: Oh, sure. Yeah, or drink, what is that, some grappa? I don't know.
2: No. Is that what they drink, grappa?
1: I
2: think it's called grape juice.
1: Yeah, that's probably not it.
2: Kimberly Guilfoyle was Don Jr.'s girlfriend, and then they broke up, and then the president made her ambassador to Greece,
1: just get her the hell out of the country, yeah.
2: Yeah, did she know something, or what happened? Basically a paid ticket to the islands, the yachts, the kind of post most diplomats only fantasize about.
1: I'd take it.
2: She goes off to a place. You know, there's Santorini. You know what that is?
1: Oh, yeah.
2: It's real nice. White houses stacked on cliffs, sunsets that look fake.
1: You can go up to the top. You can take the donkey or you could take the tram. It's the same price, only the donkey takes like hours and the tram gets you there in like 6 minutes.
2: But people like the donkey, huh?
1: Oh, yeah, they like that donkey.
2: Well, instead of keeping her head down and enjoying the view, she apparently spent a lot of her time in Davos telling people how Greek businessmen were covering her private jets, her trips, her luxury stays. And people got very angry about this.
1: Huh.
2: She got angry. She was uninvited to an Eric Trump dinner.
1: Ooh.
2: And generally acts like the embassy was her personal brand extension. Now there are reports that Trump and Rubio are looking to fire her because of misconduct claims, including leaked texts about her split with John Don Jr. and the fact that she tried to get some guy to pay off her American Express card for
1: her. Yeah, I remember you talking about that last week. Man, if she just didn't look so much like a monster, she needs a bag over her head and then she'd be probably good to go.
2: She used to be very beautiful.
1: Too bad they didn't send her to the Middle East.
2: Yeah.
1: Cover that up, you know.
2: What's the word for that physiognomy when you become ugly on the outside because you're ugly on the inside?
1: That sounds about right.
2: The Wall Street Journal reports there's audio recordings of her telling an American businessman that two Greek tycoons were bankrolling her high-end travel. She said she could make you a lot of effing money and complained that the organizer of an Eric Trump dinner should be kissing her effing ass for not inviting the Greek ambassador. Generally flexing her connections here.
1: Well, ain't she just the sweetest thing?
2: The recording makes it sound less like a diplomat network and more like someone who thought the post came with a personal expense account.
1: No kidding. Is she doing them both, or are they competing for her? How's that working out with the tycoons?
2: No, it sounds like she's in a lot of trouble here. It's a sweetheart deal being the diplomat to Greece, because it's not really a country we have to do. We don't have a lot of problems with Greece.
1: Not too much, no.
2: They just put Wesley Hunt in charge of Saudi Arabia. I got to think that's a little more complicated.
1: Ooh, yeah. Did they do that after the airport bombings or before?
2: Right before.
1: Well, they don't like him, huh?
2: No, they're sending you to a place where a lot of terrorism happens. That's got to be tough. Anyway, there's a report today of leaked text about the breakup with Don Jr. and Kimberly Guilfoyle. That paints a picture of a relationship that was already chaotic before she landed in Athens.
1: Mm-mm-mm.
2: The context makes the Davos audio look like a one-off and more like a pattern. TMZ reports over the weekend Trump and Rubio want her out of there. The Paradise Post is suddenly looking like a short-term assignment.
3: Well, Trump usually ain't real shy about firing people when he want them out of somewhere. Why is it taking so long? Why didn't he make the move if that's what he wants?
2: Well, one would speculate maybe the reason they haven't fired her yet is the reason they gave her the job in the first place.
1: Yeah.
2: What does she know?
1: But now she seems angry because she didn't get invited to an Eric Trump party. I'd be okay with that. It's really not my cup of tea.
2: Right.
1: Now, Don Jr., you know, she can understand that, right?
2: Apparently, she told this businessman she wanted him to compliment her in front of Don Jr. because Don Jr. didn't like her anymore. And then they were at some American Freedom Fest or something like that. And when it was over, she told the caterers to package up all the food so she could take it home.
1: Okay.
2: Which is an odd request after a political summit.
1: How many dogs she got?
2: I think none.
1: Well, I don't know. Don't make no sense then, asking for a doggy bag.
2: Well, I think she wanted the food for her.
1: Yeah, it was probably quite good, high quality.
2: Or she just needed the food.
1: Well, the ladies will play their games, won't they? No matter how old they get, some of them never grow out of the drama and the game playing.
2: One of the things a lot of people are surprised about when you get invited to fancy galas and political conventions and summits and that sort of thing is, even though it's very fancy, the food is not usually any good.
1: No, and the more people in the room that they have to, you know, bring the food out to, usually the less good it is.
2: Yeah, it's like food at a wedding. It's supposed to be fancy, but usually it's not that great.
1: Probably because they spent too much on the photographer and the DJ.
2: Yeah.
1: Yeah. Yeah. Spend a little more on the chef next time.
2: That's a shame. Anyway, now who are they going to get to be the ambassador to Greece if they get rid of her?
1: Ooh, me. How about me?
2: Oh, no, you can't do it.
1: I would not mind.
2: You already have a job, so you're not available for
1: this. Well, she had a job before that, right?
2: Campaigning for Trump, but then he won. He didn't need her to do that anymore.
1: Oh, boy. What if I quit this job? That's what I was about to suggest. You quit, that way they'll know you're available, and then you just wait until they call.
2: Huh.
1: Okay, now I'm not going to do it.
2: Yeah, I don't think it's going to happen either way. I wouldn't worry about it, guys.
1: Hatfield derangement syndrome.
2: Yeah.
0: Discovered America is what he did. He was a brave Italian explorer, and in this house, Christopher Columbus is a hero. End of story.
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0: This was the Coupe de Velles. It was a new wave band formed by John Carpenter. You're familiar with him.
1: The scary guy.
0: Yeah, he had a band, and they would do music for movies.
2: Was that from Big Trouble in Little China?
0: That's what it is, yeah.
2: Yeah, the movie was way better than the song.
0: If you waited until the credits, you would have heard this song.
2: I'd never heard that song.
0: It kind of almost sounds like the lyrics were an afterthought.
1: Yeah, it's pretty bad.
0: Yeah, it's terrible.
1: The movie was pretty weird, too. It's one of those that it was so bad it was good kind of thing. Kurt Russell, let's face it, you just got to like the guy, right? No matter what he's doing.
0: I mean, I love Kurt Russell. I think he's the man.
1: Ooh, you want to marry him? Well, he's already spoken for. Not married, but still, you know.
0: Why do you make it weird like that?
1: Why did you make it weird?
0: No, you did.
1: You are way behind on your balancing. You're supposed to mention Native American Day 1-to-1 for Columbus Day mentions, and I've heard about 5 Columbus Day mentions already.
0: Well, that's too bad. We're going to talk about Chinatown right now.
1: But Native America Day, it's not Chinatown Day.
0: Well, that's why we were playing that music. We didn't just play that for no reason.
2: Yeah, we got Big Trouble in Chinatown.
0: Thank you, Billy.
2: I don't know what's going on there. What's up?
0: An argument over a dog at a Chinatown shopping center.
2: You mean like how to prepare it or what? I don't know.
1: Wasn't that Korea?
0: See, isn't this better than what he wanted to talk about?
1: It's going
0: to
1: get us in trouble.
0: An argument over a dog led to an exchange of gunfire between a man and a grocery store security officer Friday at Houston's Chinatown.
2: Oh, boy.
0: The shooting happened 8 p.m. Friday in front of the Great Wall supermarket.
2: Never been over there. How is it?
0: It's great.
2: Is it nice?
0: It's great.
1: You've never been either.
0: It's on Bel Air Boulevard.
1: I've been past it a few times. I've not gone in.
0: You never been to Chinatown, really? It's been.
1: No,
0: it's
1: I've been past.
0: I was
1: the
0: talking.
1: Great
0: to,
1: wall.
0: I was talking to Billy Ed. He's the one who said he never went over there.
2: I don't know. Is Chinatown the same as all the other? You know, because they got Chinese and the Vietnamese and a lot of the other all just kind of lumped in together. I don't know when you're leaving one area and you're in the next.
0: It's hard to tell.
1: Look at the street names. They actually changed the street signs on the corner to the different areas.
0: Yeah, Billy Ed, you can't figure out the difference between Korean letters and Chinese letters.
2: Mostly I was watching, you know, I was keeping my head on a swivel. I didn't have time to focus on a street name.
0: Well, there's surveillance video of this incident from a nearby Taiwanese dessert shop.
2: Oh, see, there you go. Taiwan and China and all that kind of stuff. They don't get along. Over there they don't. Here I guess they have to.
0: The dessert shop's called Juicy Box. And it shows customers, employees running to the back of the store as people rush inside, you know, probably because of the shooting.
2: I guess, you know, some people just aren't used to that yet.
0: One woman is seen locking the door to the store, and she screamed, "I started seeing people ducking and running. That's when I ran as well," the Juicy Box employee said.
1: Pretty smart and kind of brave for the one lady that, you know, figured out we should probably lock the door. Otherwise, we're just trapped in here.
0: Houston Police Lieutenant Larry Krausen, you know, they pronounce his name different in that neighborhood.
2: I bet they do.
0: Said the confrontation began when a man and his girlfriend brought a dog to the grocery store.
2: Uh-huh.
0: The security officer told them the dog wasn't allowed in the business because of the health laws. There was some kind of argument. And during that argument, there was an exchange of gunfire between the security officer and the dog owner.
2: I take that pretty serious, huh?
0: Yeah. Police say that both the man and the security officer were shot and taken to the hospital.
2: Same hospital?
0: Probably.
2: You know, I saw that on a TV show one time. They took the shooter and the victim to the same hospital, and then they got into it in the hospital.
0: Huh.
2: Yeah. Well, who could have expected that? Well, anybody with a brain.
0: The shooting alarmed employees at a nearby business, including workers at Juicy Box.
1: Have you ever been to Juicy Box?
0: No, but apparently it's some kind of a dessert place.
1: Supposed to be quite tasty and delicious.
0: Another man was working at a nearby drink shop called Chow Halo.
2: Yeah.
0: That's how it's pronounced. When the shooting happened, he said the incident was a reminder that violence can affect anyone, even people that work in nearby drink shops.
1: Even people with dogs.
0: Yep.
1: Even security guards.
0: Juicy Box employees say they hope for an end to the violence, especially in such a busy shopping center.
2: Sure, but in the meantime, it gave them a lot of free publicity, huh?
0: Sure, we just promoted the hell out of Juicy Box.
1: I'm thinking they need to, we'll invoice them. They owe us money.
0: Anyway, Big Trouble in Little Chinatown over the weekend.
2: I like it.
0: What did you want to say about indigenous people?
1: Well, you're behind on the mentions.
0: No, I didn't.
1: You're supposed to be equity, you know. You mentioned Columbus. You got to mention indigenous people in a positive way.
0: No, we have Native American Day. We don't celebrate that on my holiday.
2: Never will forget the look on that friend of yours' face that one time. She was, what was she, Mohawk? That lady you knew?
0: That's true.
2: And you played that music, and she get so mad. She'd just go on a war path. It was like she just, was drinking the alcohol or something the way she was messed up.
0: I believe it's called fire water in that
2: community.
0: I
2: didn't know if we could, yeah.
0: I briefly dated a Native American girl after I got divorced, and she did not enjoy...
1: You guys got along great right up until Columbus Day.
0: Right.
1: And then you blew it.
0: She didn't realize I really lean into it. I even have Columbus Day merchandise. You can buy it on our website at ilovewj.com.
1: Is it right next to the Native American merchandise?
0: We don't actually have any Native...
1: See, once again, you've missed the requirement.
0: We have Caucasian jerseys.
2: Yeah.
0: Like if the Caucasians were a sports team.
2: It's also National Farmers Day. If you were going to go out and do something for somebody else besides the Italians, I think maybe farmers might need a little credit, huh?
0: Believe it or not, Italians farm too.
2: Oh, boy.
0: Yeah, you could do both. Hit both at once. Kind of a two-for-one special there.
1: Probably mostly artichokes, I'm guessing, huh?
0: Grapes, I think, is a big part of it.
1: Yeah, I guess.
0: What else do they do? Probably pasta, the pasta noodle plants.
1: Yeah, they got to go pick the macaroni.
0: Yeah, exactly. The macaroni plants, yeah.
1: Those Super Tuscans, and Brunello, and some of those great Italian wines. Oh, I'm so into it. That's why I want to be appointed. I know I'm not going to be appointed an ambassador to Italy. Some billionaires already got that.
0: Tobin Fertitta, yeah.
1: If I would have appointed ambassador to Greece, though, the flight to Italy would be much shorter and less expensive.
0: Good point.
1: Yeah, that would work out really well.
0: Yeah, that's true. Well, if some butts were coconuts...
2: Or canned like nuts.
0: Yeah, I don't think it's going to happen, Mr. Kenneth.
2: Had a hell of a seller for Christmas, though, wouldn't we? Lisa wants some explanation, and she knows who to turn to. The Walton Johnson Show is here when you have questions.
0: Sup?
2: She says, by the way, happy Columbus Day. If the barrel of oil price goes up, gas at the pump soars. When a barrel of oil goes down, the price at the pump doesn't seem to budge. What's up with that?
0: It takes a while. It doesn't happen right away. They've got to make the diesel first. It's not as if the people at the gas station already bought the gas at last week's prices.
2: Uh-huh.
0: So the price doesn't go down just because the cost of the barrel went down.
1: And by the time they get around to adjusting the price, the barrel's probably gone back up.
0: It depends.
2: It depends on whether the strait is open or closed or people are blowing stuff up over there. Last I heard, the strait was open. And idiots over there in that part of the world are they're still acting like idiots. The price drops like a penny when the price of oil goes down $10 a barrel.
0: You know what I learned this weekend?
2: It ain't right.
0: We had this old black lady came up to me at our comedy show.
1: How old?
0: Really old. Probably like 45,
1: That's
0: 40,
1: what I was
0: 50.
1: Thinking, yeah.
0: Just old.
1: Yeah.
0: She comes up to me and she says, "Hey, back in my day, we wouldn't buy gas from the Indians." And I was like, "You mean, Feather Dot?" That
1: mm-hmm.
0: She meant Dot. And I said, "Why?" And she said, "Cause the gas they sell is fake gas."
1: Fake?
0: And I said, "That can't be true."
1: Uh-huh.
0: And she said, "No, it's true." And so to prove a point, she said, "Go over here to this gas station on your way back to the city after the comedy show." She
2: sure.
0: says, "Fill up your tank, and after you drive for a few minutes, you'll notice the amount of gas you have will be lower." And I said, "Well, why is that?" She says, "Because it's an Indian's. Indian's gas is fake gas." I was like,
2: "So you put gas in the tank and your gas gauge goes down?"
0: That's what she said.
1: It sounds like an impossibility. Even if you filled it up with water, it still would measure the level of fluid in the tank, right?
0: That's what I thought, too. Now, what was weird is as she was saying this, everybody standing around, mostly white people, none of them were offended by what she was saying because apparently... Yeah, if you're not white, you're allowed to be racist to other people.
1: Well, of course, yeah.
0: Did you know that?
1: Oh, 100%.
0: It was like a magic trick or something. All you got to do is be not white, and you could say any ridiculous racist thing you want. People just go along with it. Everyone's nodding their heads.
3: That's supposedly all the reparations we ever going to get.
0: Yeah, you could be racist.
3: Man, that ain't... I'd rather have the money, be honest with you.
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0: Do y'all agree that wrestling these days is not sports? It's just entertainment, right?
1: Go on.
0: Okay, so I'm not doing sports then.
1: No.
2: Oh, you looking for an out?
0: Yeah, because it's a wrestling story. Guy sent us a video. I don't know if y'all have ever heard of this woman, Tiffany Stratton.
1: Did she get hurt or something?
0: Oh, yeah. She jumped off about a 12-foot ladder. To do her wrestling stunt, she jumps off the ladder, does a flip, and then her wrestling opponents apparently are supposed to catch her.
1: Sure, that's the idea.
0: And then they didn't catch her. And she also missed the mat.
1: Sorry.
0: Yeah, you're getting me in trouble. So she ended up hitting her back of her head on the concrete floor. The rest of her body landed on the mat.
1: Very pretty girl.
0: Just not her head, which probably is the part you would rather.
1: Yeah, if you had to pick and what would hit the concrete, it wouldn't be your skull.
0: Yeah, and apparently she's done this before and people have missed her. She either needs to retire or change her act. No one ever catches her, according to one of these guys. And the comments here say the referees are holding the ladder and her opponents are waiting to catch her after she flips through the air. What is this even about anymore? It's obviously, it's all set up. It just doesn't make no sense in the wrestling world anymore.
1: Yeah.
0: And it's dangerous as hell.
1: You know, now you could probably bet on that. Will wrestlers hurt themselves doing stunts? Which is weird because normally betting and pro wrestling don't seem like they would go together, you know?
0: Yeah, I don't understand this either. I thought they were fighting each other and they didn't help her very much because they really didn't try to catch her.
1: Well, Mr. Kenneth, I'm having to mansplain this to you.
0: See, oh, yes, please.
1: It's sports entertainment. So while what they're doing isn't real, the stunts are real. So it's still entertainment and
0: it's a real hard floor, I'll tell you that.
1: Still challenging to some extent, yeah.
0: Well, okay, good. I know you like to check the Babylon Bee every now and then. Apparently, they have become aware of the fact that Mike Ditka passed away over the weekend.
1: American hero.
0: Says, heaven excited to finally get an answer to who would win a fight between God and Ditka. I don't know if that was a thing or not. Are they not going to start this, like, Chuck Norris style, remembering, you know, Ditka now, are they?
1: No, but we do love Ditka. He was great.
0: Oh, yeah.
1: Just a cool guy.
0: Do Bears. Do
1: Bears, do Bulls.
0: Yeah, nobody does it like that.
1: We're going to go get some bratwurst.
0: Yeah, do Bears.
1: On Friday night, I was in Katy, Texas. And in Katy, Texas, they got a place called Portillo's. Do you get what that is?
0: Yeah.
1: It's a Chicago-style Italian beef and hot dog restaurant.
0: Italian beef. Oh.
1: That's New York, but you're close.
0: Yeah, got to do that.
1: But, Chicago, but we get Italian beef. It sounds like this. This is how they talk in Chicago.
0: They get Italian beef in New York? I like that Tony Soprano crowd.
1: Probably.
0: Yeah.
1: I think it's just different. Anyway, so I go in there after the comedy show that we did because, we don't have Portillo's around here.
0: That's mainly the only reason you wanted to go up there, right?
1: It's part of it.
0: Yeah.
1: And to perform. But anyway, afterwards, I go in and I notice something interesting. They really went out of their way to try to make you think it's not a Chicago thing. All over the walls, they got Katy Rodeo signs and, as a Bucking rodeo time again, and pictures of horses. And
0: okay.
1: What's
0: the point of all that?
1: I know.
0: Embrace your Italiano. Il sono Italiano?
1: The word Chicago only appeared in the restaurant one single time on the menu next to the word hot dog.
0: Well, that sounds like a mistake.
1: Chicago-style hot dog.
0: Did you get one?
1: Yeah, my girlfriend did.
0: They're so good.
1: I had the Italian beef sandwich. It was a beef and sausage with the, the peppers on there.
0: Oh, sure.
1: Giardiniera, it's called. And I got extra gravy. I love gravy. I'll tell you what.
0: Who don't love gravy? You ain't even American if you don't like gravy.
1: But then as I was sitting there talking to the girl behind the counter about it, it occurred to me, what is Italian beef but just a Chicago-style brisket, you know?
0: Okay.
1: And what is a Chicago hot dog but just a Chicago-style jalapeno sausage, Billy Ed?
0: Huh?
1: You know, it's like the things people eat in Texas and the things people eat in Chicago, especially the working class people, it's not that different.
0: Similar, not exactly, but...
1: It's a lot of meat with bread and toppings.
0: I do like
1: them
0: Chicago dogs, man. That is some tasty dog eating right there.
1: Because I asked her, do you like brisket? She goes, oh, I love brisket. And I was like, you ever get the Italian beef? She's like, it's too much meat.
0: Uh-oh.
1: I was like, imagine saying you won't have brisket because it's too much meat.
0: Too much.
1: Well, what's the difference? Mm. It's not really that different if you think about it.
0: Do they have a three-meat plate?
1: Probably.
0: See, that's the difference right there. You take your barbecue in that three meat plate.
1: If you get a brisket, a brat, and a hot dog, then it'd be a three meat plate.
0: Yeah, but you have to make it up. It's not on the menu.
1: I mean, let's be real though. You don't know how many meats are in that hot dog. That might be a 20 meat.
0: That's
1: plate.
0: True. Yeah, and probably some not meat.
1: The only thing I didn't like was the crinkle cut fries. I've come to expect a different kind of fry over the years.
0: Right.
1: People in the Midwest love a crinkle-cut fry, and I'm not against it. It's just not my favorite.
0: Not the best fry. You probably have a different opinion than me. I think curly fry is the best fry if they're all made equally delicious. Waffle cut's nice because if you dip, you know, the waffle, you know, catches a lot of that dip, man. That's good stuff.
1: I always feel like a steak fry, while good, is maybe the worst fry because it doesn't know if it wants to be a baked potato or a French fry.
0: Yeah, it's a little too thick for a French fry. Curly fry, then your waffle, and then you can go downhill from there.
1: And then whenever I have sweet potato fries, I try to convince myself I'm eating something healthy.
0: Only way to eat that is with some kind of really good dip.
1: Like a ranch or a honey mustard.
0: Yeah, Chick-fil-A sauce. You know, I just keep that around. You know, you can stick stuff in Chick-fil-A sauce that doesn't come from Chick-fil-A.
1: Oh, yeah.
0: Did you ever do that? I mean, sure. You feel like an outlaw when you do. People look at you, but hey, you know, you do you.
1: Well, they sell it in the stores now. You can get Chick-fil-A sauce in the grocery store.
0: And they don't even have a rule on the bottle.
1: Some people think that's anarchy.
0: That says only dip Chick-fil-A products in this sauce.
1: No. We ought to do sports coming up.
2: Yeah, we'll take a look at it, but kind of ugly. All around the place.
0: Oh, and also we have to revisit that a public execution by firing squad of that Nassan terrorist guy.
1: Nadal Hassan, yeah.
0: People are very worked up over the fact that this is supposed to be live streamed until they found out. I think everybody's cool with it now. It's going to be hosted by Ryan Seacrest.
1: Oh, that's
0: yay!
1: Great. Why is it that liberals get upset about the thought of a terrorist being publicly executed, but when an innocent person, like, for example, somebody riding a light rail in Charlotte, North Carolina, gets stabbed to death.
0: Or let's say somebody at a college campus is just chatting with people.
1: And that's a public execution.
0: Yeah.
1: That doesn't bother people at all.
0: Yeah, they eat that stuff up, don't they? Yeah.
3: MILF. Man, I love frogs.
4: I don't like them putting chemicals in the water that turn the friggin' frogs gay. Do you understand that? Turn the friggin' frogs gay. Serious crap.
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13: We're going to Florida coming up, but first, I think people demand sports, Mr. O.
14: Well, you know, they demand it, and I probably ought not do it.
15: Yeah, they didn't demand it, but they really suggested it strenuously.
13: They'd really like to know what happened this weekend.
14: Oh, I'd like to know myself. Did you see any of that Washington Commanders game? I'm going to start calling the Commanders now after the way they play.
13: The NFL blunder that is...
14: Yeah, they don't give up.
13: We've got a soundbite, but first, who's this report brought to you by?
14: Oh, yeah, the report brought to you by our good friends at Law Tigers. We did want to mention for the early morning crowd... Well, it's not that early now, but it's still pretty early, that Law Tigers is giving away a motorcycle here in just a little while, and you can register to win it.
13: Yeah, and also you can come hang out with us on Halloween at Mike Bruno's Harley Davidson in Slidell, Louisiana. We're going to be in New Orleans area on Halloween.

0: Halloween from noon to three. And that's going to be a lot of fun. So check that out.
1: If you want to register without all of that fall to roll, you can just go to the website, flyingtigersbike.com.
0: In one of the all-time great sports blunders, the Washington Commanders were in overtime with the Giants. They could have kicked a field goal from the 24-yard line.
2: Well, they was at the 24. It would have been a 40, 41-yard or something like that.
0: But they decided to run a play instead. The clock kept ticking.
1: Yeah, they didn't have no timeouts left, and I guess they thought they had a timeout left, and they were scrambling. It was ugly and silly, but, well, like I said, that's the Commanders' way.
3: They don't have a timeout. What are they doing?
4: Oh,
3: they
4: got
3: to get up and spike it. They're not going to be able to get It's going to run out on them. The clock ran out as Daniels ran the ball. And Scatabooe says, I'll take the tie and get out of town.
1: Yeah, they probably should have won, but didn't.
0: The win would have tied Washington for second place with the Eagles and the Cowboys. Now the Giants lead the NFC East, and the Commanders are on the bottom at 1-3-1.
1: Oh, boy.
0: Yeah.
2: Yeah, now that was part of the NFL, the other NFL excitement. The Texans won a game. So, I mean, everybody talk about the Texans now. That's how they do. They lose three or four in a row, start the season like that. Everybody goes to sleep on them, and then they just run the table. So that playoffs is the next thing in line for the Texans. It's just going to be a couple of months away yet. That's all.
0: Unlikely, but anyway.
2: Also, Dicker died. I know you know, but if I don't say it, people say, well, you didn't report that in the sports, and Dicker died. He was 86, and I'm assuming some clogged arteries, that cigar smoking and all that meat eating, that probably backfired on him a little bit.
0: Come on, he lived a good life. Don't besmirch the man on his deathbed.
1: It's not early or anything.
0: Yeah, he had a good time living like that.
2: And I guess you know there's been some changes in the lineup, in the coaches poll, the AP poll, all the polls about college football because of the Red River upset. Everybody was saying this is going to be a massacre. It's going to be a slaughter. It's just going to Texas number one team, Oklahoma coming in.
0: Genocide.
2: Looking all weak. A genocide, yeah. Jenna don't play.
0: No, that's true. Yeah. Well, anyway, so what happened?
2: Horns down. They lost. Horns dropped way down. Georgia. And them Bulldogs, man, they're number one in the country now.
0: I'm a Bulldogs fan. I love them.
2: Can they hold it?
1: You were a Braves fan right up until they lost in the baseball playoffs.
0: Yeah, those losers. They disappointed me. But I do love my Georgia Bulldogs.
2: The Brewers strike first. They got one up over the Dodgers. They're going to play them again today. Mm. And then Cleveland, Tampa Bay, game one today. And out of them four teams, that's just two games. That's who going to go, two of them, going to the World Series here in another week and a half, long it takes.
0: I guess we could cheer for Tampa. They're a Gulf Coast team.
1: Mm.
0: Not going to be a Brewers fan.
1: Are they Rays or Devil Rays? They took the devil out of them. I quit cheering for them. I said, yeah, put the devil back in there. What, people sensitive? It's a Devil Ray.
0: No, it's just the Rays.
1: Yeah, I know.
0: Yeah, that's what they call them.
1: Just, sports is just silly these days.
0: They took Satan out of it.
2: Also, the WNBA finals, they was hoping moving games 3, 4, and then 6, if necessary, of the finals to a larger venue when the Atlanta Dream, that's what's their name's team, host the Golden State Val. The Golden State team, ladies,
0: sure.
2: Those hopes was dashed after conflicts with a concert and a pair of Hawks regular season games with the Hawks.
0: Okay.
2: What the Hawks is.
0: A Hawk is just a Hawk. What do you mean?
2: Atlanta Hawks.
0: Yeah, okay.
2: That's not the Falcons.
0: It's a Hawk.
1: Is it hockey?
0: The Hawks are, it's a bird, a prey.
2: No, but it's also the name of a team. You're not following me. Anyway, that's all right. They're going to play the regular season home games for Atlanta, the Dream, in Gateway Center Arena. And it has a capacity of 3,500 fans. And they said, well, that's just not big enough for the WNBA Finals.
0: No, the Hawks is an NBA team. Is that what you're talking about?
2: Yeah, that's who I'm talking about. I don't keep up with the Hawks.
0: Yeah, that's
1: I thought they were hockey. I don't know.
0: No, it's NBA. Definitely.
1: Well, I was doing a better explanation than calling it a bird. I knew he wasn't talking about birds.
0: Well, I didn't understand the question, but no, it's a bunch of black guys. It's definitely basketball.
2: Well, yeah. Angel Reese and the Hawks, I mean, the Dream. That's it.

0: Department of Fish and Wildlife. Apparently, there's a problem with them. There's just too many of them.
1: Yeah, I tell you, if you don't cull the herd, you got to take them down every now and then. They'll just overrun the place. That's why cars are always hitting them on the roads and all over, you know, because they leave too many of them standing.
0: 42,000 acres on Catalina, 80% of the total island there. The Catalina Island Restoration Project will allow hunters to come onto the island and shoot these mule deer. If you want to get in on this, and some people are mad about it. They really don't like it. They're mad that people are... But
2: they're also mad if the deer eat their plants or crash their cars and whatever other problems the deer create. And then ticks. Don't forget the ticks. You want Lyme disease? Hang out with some deer for a while.
0: Yeah, I never seen anything like it before. Catalina Island, where they desperately need somebody to do animal conservation effort, but if you do it, they'll call you a murderer.
1: What if you miss the mule deer and accidentally hit a buffalo?
0: Oh, yeah, don't do that.
1: Don't, that'd be bad.
3: I think from now on, I'm going to identify as a fox squirrel.
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11: So what do you think about that hurricane in Florida? You know, it missed Pensacola at the last second, went, about 40, 50 miles east and just plowed right into the middle of Destin. How dare you mess with Destin?
12: I don't actually have any friends in Destin, but I have a good friend in Pensacola right on the water, so
11: I'm sure they were happy that it moved over.
12: I was kind of glad. Yeah. No offense, Destin, but,
11: well,
12: you know.
11: Yeah, it tore up Destin and the other beaches, you know, all up and down there. It ain't just the center of the storm that's bad. It tore up a bunch of them stairs that go from the rich people's houses right down to the beach.
12: Sure.
11: You know, a lot of them have to, you know, rebuild their stairs. And that's not as easy as it sounds. It can get tricky with the steps.
12: Oh, yeah, that could take all afternoon.
11: Oh, at least, yeah.
12: Yeah.
11: And, you know, fresh lumber, and you want to make sure and get it treated, you know, but that still ain't going to help if the hurricane comes. But, you know, the good news, they were able to get that football game off, though, and that was important, you know, Alabama and the folks and ESPN and all that.
12: College football, that's the most important thing.
11: Exactly. And then, of course, there was another hurricane. Storm blew into the San Diego area. That was Rachel. Remember hearing about Rachel?
12: And that was Trump's fault?
11: Oh, of course. They're both Trump's fault. And Rachel dumped a whole lot of water, water right over there in that area, including right over the top of Lake Mead. You ever been there? That's that one out there by Las Vegas.
12: I've seen a photo of it before.
11: Yeah. Well, they said Lake Mead needs all the water it can get. They're at about 26% of where they should be. It's not 26% down. That would make it like 70-something percent down to only a 26% level. You think they'd be happy to have it.
12: Yeah, they need more El Nino, they say.
11: No, you know, bring that from home.
12: No, it says El Nino expected to bring wetter weather to parts of the West.
11: Well,
12: experts
11: they need
12: say
11: the
12: gains are needed.
11: Yeah. I mean, they got, you know, Terra Farms and data centers and AI stuff over there too, right? They need water.
12: And what about Ilhan Omar's house? Is it raining there?
11: Yeah, it's raining.
12: Federal agents.
11: Agents, that's right. Federal agents have swarmed Hee-Haw Omar's house.
12: Early this morning, Homeland Security investigators showed up at Ilhan Omar's home, the lawmaker. Not the Michigan home, the Washington, D.C. home.
11: Mm.
12: They had a judicially authorized search warrant from the Justice Department. The DOJ confirmed it was part of an ongoing criminal investigation. Sources say the probe focuses on her immigration paperwork, which her late father filled out when she was a child.
11: Uh-huh. Well, I'm sure she had no knowledge of any wrongdoing whatsoever. This is just Trump. That's all it is. It's just Trump doing what he does. You know how that is.
12: Border czar Tom Homan said Ilhan was already the subject of a criminal investigation. Over the years, there have been public questions and allegations about her immigration history, her early marriage to her brother, which she denied.
11: Yeah, she denied that.
12: Agents in HSI jackets were seen outside the house. As of the latest reports, Omar's office has not yet commented, and the story remains developing with

0: No major new details other than the fact that federal agents showed up at her house this morning.
1: Did they kick the door in, or did she, you know, was she home? Did she just welcome them with open arms? I'd like to think they kicked it in and surprised her in bed with her husband.
0: Seems unlikely.
2: I will tell you this. I bet they didn't ruffle through her underwear drawer like they do sometimes.
0: No, but it's Muslim underwear. Wouldn't that take...
2: That's what I'm saying.
0: Seems like they could take all day just to get through one pair of panties.
1: That's not nice.
0: I bet she's got a Theodore in there.
1: I'm sorry?
0: A Theodore.
1: Mm-hmm.
0: You know, normal girls wear a teddy. She wears a Theodore.
1: Of course.
0: So a sitting member of Congress had her place searched over questions about how she got into the country and the documents that made it happen.
1: What about all that other fraud that she's involved in? They weren't looking into that at all?
0: Like the wine
1: Well, she's
0: orchard.
1: Somalian and the fraud and the wine vineyard or whatever they call it. Yeah.
0: I would like to drink some of that wine.
1: I don't think you would.
0: Oh, it doesn't exist.
1: Yeah.
0: So you can't. She owns a vineyard or a winery.
1: Allegedly.
0: Yeah. Anyway, for the those who wonder, some will smear this as pure political payback or a distraction, but the simpler version is usually just that if the paperwork doesn't add up, eventually, someone with a warrant does.
1: Mm-hmm.
2: You know? Don't tell me about it, man.
0: Did that happen to you?
2: Oh, hell no, not me. I'm 100% verified, bona fide, and certified. Brother I know, you know, he had a no-knock early. They always like to come in early in the morning, like 9:30, 10 o'clock, something like that.
0: Is that
1: That's not early.
0: No.
1: They hit her house at 6 a.m. Eastern.
0: That's pretty early.
1: That's about the time you guys were just getting here.
0: Who's your buddy that got the no-knock raid? Was that TJ?
1: No. I think I know who he's talking about.
0: Who's he talking about?
2: It was BJ.
0: Oh, BJ.
2: Yeah, that's a different dude altogether.
0: Oh, okay. Because TJ is named after the store, right?
1: Yeah.
0: Yeah. Well, anyway, that reminds me of this I wanted to play.
3: Watch out!
1: Oh, boy.
3: Here comes the Florida Man.
1: Brought to you this morning by MyPillow.com. 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
0: 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And remember, with promo code WJ, you save the most money.
2: Yeah, you do.
0: Today we take you to Florida, because that's how it works.
1: Yeah.
0: A woman walked into a TJ Maxx over the weekend and pulled out her phone because she found something bizarre in the bathroom.
1: Oh, okay. And she needed to get a picture of it.
0: Well, normally you're not supposed to film in the bathroom of a public business. It's a little rude. Someone might be in there taking a dump or something, or trans people are trying to accost your kids. You know, leave them alone,
1: yeah,
0: right?
1: Yeah, it's their private business.
0: But in this case, she noticed something a little odd. She goes in the bathroom, and she sees all the toilets, but there was something missing. The stalls. No stalls, just seats in the open.
1: Oh, yeah, chicks like the stalls. And I mean, in high school, the boys' room, they'd make a 3-foot-high wall. No doors, no roof, nothing, just open. It looked like prison.
0: Yeah, you got to wonder if this is even legal, or was it unfinished? Was it a joke? Was it AI? People online are claiming it unlocked their recurring bathroom nightmares or preschool memories where the toilets were all out in the open with the adults watching.
1: Mm.
0: Anyway, it's a discount store in Florida. Somehow ended up with a restroom that treats privacy like an optional upgrade. Here's a little bit of the audio.
4: Guys, the funniest part of this entire video is my mom does not believe that really exists.
5: It's AI.
4: She thinks I made up this video.
5: You guys tell me all the time that I don't...
4: It's not. I went to TJ Maxx today. I could not believe it.
1: Now, the doors were not just missing at my school. They were just never there. There's never intended to be any doors. And mainly that's so the kids couldn't hide in there and smoke or God knows these days what they're doing. And they're shooting up probably.
0: Yeah, but they could just vape. Why didn't they just vape?
1: I don't know. Yeah, they weren't thinking.
0: Vaping is really easy. You could do that anywhere. It's convenient. It's quick.
1: Did TJ Maxx respond in any way to this video?
0: No, TJ Maxx hasn't responded yet to the news, but the people at Kohl's want to remind you that they have bathroom stalls and they wipe things down once in a while.
1: Oh, that's nice.
0: Yeah, so come on in.
6: You put

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16: Hearing so much about citizenship.
17: Do they?
16: Oh, yeah. In New York, it's a big damn deal. New York's trying to figure out who the real New Yorkers are so they could charge you a tax for your expensive property if you don't really live there.
17: Oh, okay. Well, there's money involved. What? Then that's what's directing this.
16: They've got a new department that goes around figuring out if you're really a New York resident or if you just own property there. And if you just own property there, boy, they're going to start sending you bills in the mail.
18: Unless you're an illegal alien. Then you're off the hook.
16: Well, if you're an illegal alien, you probably don't own a $10 million condo.
18: Well, probably not $10 million, but if you own some property, they're still going to let you off the hook. And folks in New York City, the mayor, the lady that's in charge of the whole state, they keep saying it's not a sanctuary city. It's not a sanctuary state. They just offer a safe space to criminals and illegal aliens and whatnot. Safe space, way different than a sanctuary, right?
17: Same thing.
16: Yeah, it seems pretty similar.
18: Well, that guy they shot up in New York a little while back, ICE, you know, they're just the worst things ever. This guy is an illegal gang member, robbed people at gunpoint, has, you know, convictions and all this kind of stuff.
16: Has the mayor put him on his administration yet in some high-ranking position to make a point about how an illegal immigrant criminal can still be in charge of parks or something?
18: Then tried to run over an ICE agent with his car with his 5-year-old son in the back seat.
16: Classy.
18: And they wonder why they shot the guy. Well, because he's ICE, you know, because they're just out of control is all. And they got to get ICE out of here. I think New York deserves to be ICE-free. I think Homan and all his guys ought to just say, you know what? Let's just use New York City as a test case. Let's make a big announcement. No more law enforcement till the end of the year. Let's just see how it goes. Just three months. Nobody is going to enforce the law. The ICE agents can go back to doing something somewhere else. The cops and NYPD, they can all just take a vacation, travel, stay home and do some of them little honeydew projects that they need to be doing. And let's just see how well New York handles it.
16: Well, New Yorkers are searching for an escape from the city's housing costs right now. Apparently, home prices are hitting $832,000. That's an average home.
17: The median house price.
16: And by the way, if you can afford a house right now, apparently the housing market finally has some inventory. The problem is nobody can afford the mortgage, 7%, 7.4%.
18: And they think that's probably going to maybe bump up a little bit more.
16: The highest in 3 years. Buyers could see the houses. They just cannot stomach the monthly payment. That's the problem. So you can move into a cheap house and then have an absurd mortgage. Or you could buy a house that seems a little more reasonable, but then you can't afford the interest rates.
17: And you also can't afford rent. Unless it's one of those things like on Friends where they're still paying, the rent under grandma's name.
16: What I don't get is why does the media call it a buyer's market if buyers can't afford the mortgage?
18: That's a damn good, because there's so many houses available.
16: They said, no, the house is cheap and there's inventory. Well, not really, though, because if you can't afford to buy it, if rates stay near 7% for another year, do we get any real price drop or do both sides just sit still and wait each other out?
18: Yeah, 7+ apparently is the line where people say, oh, hell no. I don't think so.
16: It doesn't seem like it was that long ago. My my mortgage rate is less than half of that. And I didn't realize how lucky I was at the time.

0: time.
1: You got one of them long-term rates, or you got one of them balloons? Because them things will pop, you know.
2: 30-year.
1: Oh, yeah. Way to go there.
2: I guess.
1: Yeah, too bad it ain't assumable. You know, they don't do that assumable stuff. If you had the rate and it was assumable, you could pass that rate on to whoever bought it.
2: See? Oh, yeah, good point, Mr. O. What is he talking about? Does anyone know it?
1: No idea.
3: It's over my head financially.
2: No.
1: Do you remember early this morning you was talking about a possible serial killer in Michigan, I think it was?
2: Lansing.
1: And we saw I think he was the police chief up there announcing that, you know, people say we might have a serial killer, and they have had like 5 people killed on a hiking trail.
2: That's what they said. They said it was the houseless.
1: Yeah. And you remember that, right? We were talking about that. And I said, maybe that guy making the announcement is a serial killer. And I was about half kidding, but you never know, because he did look like a serial killer.
2: Well, he's very clean cut.
1: Now, this is the reason I think that kind of stuff. This story just came up. A cold case murder in Chicago from 65 years ago, when somebody killed an 8-year-old girl on her way to church.
2: Gross.
1: 65 years later, they got the new technology and the DNA, and if they get some DNA, they connect it to somebody else, and sooner or later, boom, guess who it was?
2: Some clean-cut white serial killer guy?
1: Chicago police homicide detective, a guy who was in on the investigation, one Thomas Francis McInerney, they say now, was responsible for the death of this little 8-year-old girl. Way, way back in the day, 65 years ago. So, yeah, the girl's obviously dead. He killed her. Her parents are dead. The killer's been dead 20 years. It's a mess. But you never know when the guy's on the news telling you we got a serial killer. Maybe he knows.
2: You know, I'm impressed. In Chicago, I didn't even know they bothered trying to solve the murders. I didn't think
3: they must have just kind of stumbled on it accidentally and then act like, you know, they did this on purpose.
2: I didn't think that was real important to them.
1: Well, I got a lady out in California, used to work with Harry Bosch. Renee Ballard, that's her name. She does cold cases all the time. That's her job, man. And she's good, too. When she ain't surfing.
2: You know, since you brought up the...
3: I think that was a TV show.
1: Oh, yeah, they turned it into a show because she's so good.
2: Why are you doing that to him? Why you got a lecture?
3: My bad. I really should just butt out instead of butting in.
2: He's contributing to the show. He's trying his best.
4: Chicago.
3: You know how they
4: Chicago,
3: are.
4: Chicago.
1: Is it a windy city? Is that what they call it?
2: It's a Chicago weekend crime report. The city with some of the strictest gun laws in America also has the highest murder and shooting related incidents.
3: And it's all brought to you by the new and improved Walton Johnson website. It's called WaltonJohnson.com.
2: You're not going to believe how much work we've done to our website recently. Our web guy got us locked out of our webpage. And so we were like, man, we could make a better website than this. And so we did.
1: Yeah.
2: And we haven't told him he's fired yet, but he is fired.
1: He'll get the hit when he doesn't get a paycheck.
2: Anyway, check out our website, WaltonJohnson.com, where you can download our smartphone app, shop in our store, find local affiliates, interact with us, and learn about upcoming events and appearances.
1: Yeah, you should do all that.
2: All right, 15.
1: 15.
2: 4 killed, 11 wounded in Chicago over the weekend.
3: Oh, that's right. The Chicago shooting report.
2: Strictest gun laws in America, but somehow every weekend, record-breaking amounts of gun violence. It's kind of weird. Did these people not know they weren't supposed to have a gun? I mean, what do they have the rules for?
1: I thought they made it perfectly clear that they don't want you to shoot people.
2: Yeah.
1: Stubborn? Is it just hard-headed? Some people just don't like to be told what to do.
2: The victims were between 13 and 61 years of age. The first shooting this weekend involved a 54-year-old man who was approached by at least one person who struck him in the head with an unknown object and demanded his belongings.
1: Huh.
2: At least it wasn't a bullet, I guess.
1: Mm-hmm. Unknown object. I wonder what it was.
2: But then most of it was gun violence. So.
1: Yeah.
2: Yeah.
1: He could have hit him in the head with a gun. Would that be called gun violence then?
2: That's what I wonder, too, is you call it... Because it's more of a blunt force trauma in that case. But, hey, a gun's a gun. No one says you got to shoot a guy with it for it to be
1: exactly.
2: Dangerous.
1: Yeah. And they seem to miss a lot in Chicago. I mean, a lot of wounded, not a lot dead all the time.
2: Yeah, why is that?
1: They don't have a training grounds. You know, down here in Texas, we got these places you can go. I don't know if you ever heard of this or not. like the Texas Gun Club, where you can go and practice your shooting and you know, take safety classes and all that kind of stuff.
2: Well, that's a smart idea.
1: Yeah, that's really the way to go right there.
2: If you're just waking up, and I don't know why you would be, you missed a lot of great show, but just a reminder, folks, today is Columbus Day. If you're looking to snatch up some land of your very own, look no further than this real estate group.
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5: 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A young man I met this weekend at the Texas Youth Summit.
7: How young?
5: Andrew Josiah, a high school kid.
7: Oh, my.
5: I didn't check his ID, but he's on Spotify, and he's trying to be a young conservative musician, and I like it. I like his music. It's cool.
8: All right, dude.
5: His name's Andrew Josiah. Check him out on Spotify.
7: Well, go get that.
5: Yeah.
7: Yeah.
5: Doesn't cost anything to listen to it if you got Spotify.
8: You still cool with the Pope? Where you at on the Pope these days? I can't keep up.
5: I think he's a little better than the last Pope, but no, I don't have to agree with everything he says.
7: But he is from Chicago.
5: He doesn't like the death penalty or borders.
8: Well, yeah, I mean, you can disagree with somebody and still, you know, say they're okay at being a Pope.
5: Or, I like that he's American.
8: Or maybe, you know, singing a country song or something.
5: I agree with most of what he says, but no, I don't agree with his position on the death penalty.
8: I don't think the Pope sings country, though. No, I just, when you were describing, you know, that you don't agree with him about stuff, I was thinking about this email we got about Willie Nelson. He apparently has endorsed the Freako, but that's Willie. You could have expected that. I could have told you a month ago he was going to do that.
5: Yeah, it's not really news, is it?
8: That's not news. No, the reason I ask is because the Pope is supposed to be going to surgery one day this week. He's got a nodule. I don't know what that is, but it don't sound good.
5: Sounds like he's always been pretty healthy. They said it's the only known health issue he's ever had. He has a trip planned to South America coming up soon. He's not going to reschedule it. He's still going to go, so it couldn't be that serious.
8: It's a lung. It's not like a tumor, they don't think. It's a nodule, and maybe they're catching it before it becomes a tumor. I don't know. Do nodules, are they like caterpillars and you know, butterflies or whatever?
5: I don't think we're
8: one to the next.
5: I think with caterpillars and butterflies, that analogy only works with the trans now.
8: Oh, yeah. I probably overstepped.
5: Yeah, they've used that. It's theirs. They own it. Anyway, like gays took the rainbow.
8: Yeah, if you, you know, care about the Pope at all, maybe send a card or something. Nobody sends cards, but you know what I mean. You know, maybe put something on social media. Yeah. Get better soon. Something, that ought to do it.
5: Well, now we're done worrying about Ditka, so we can move on to the Pope.
8: Yeah, didn't work for Ditka.
5: Trump had some kind words to share for the coach.
9: Mike Ditka. He was a great guy. He was with me all the way. He was tough. Mike Ditka is, that's a sad one. You just tell me that now for the first time. They heard about it. Wow. He was great. He was great. He was a big supporter of mine.
10: Won the Super Bowl in 86.
9: Yeah, no, he was a winner. He was a tough cookie. He was great.
5: That's sad news about Ditka.
8: Well, yeah. Kind of expected at some point.
5: Greatest
8: though, right?
5: NFL defense of all time, Billy.
8: That's right. That's what they say.
5: Singletary, the fridge, you know?
8: He didn't play defense.
5: No, he had the best defense of any NFL team ever. You, Mr. Kenneth, sit down.
8: He always has to do that, doesn't he?
5: Oh, he didn't play defense. No, he was a coach. He played, you know, he is in charge of coaching. That's what he did.
8: Okay.
5: He wasn't just a coach. He was the coach.
8: The coach of the Bears?
5: Yeah, the Bears. Exactly.
8: I can't do it like you do.
5: No.
8: That's okay, though. That's your thing.
5: Shouldn't try, you know. In honor of Columbus Day, Bravo has come up with another reality show. What if Christopher Columbus was on a reality show? That'd be fun, right? Anyway, that's the idea.
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11: As he arrives with his crew from the Jersey Shore.
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11: with Christopher Columbus.
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11: It'll be way better than that lame parade this afternoon.
13: When you say land ho, you're talking about Snooki, right?
5: A man whose toddler was among eight people killed in a mass shooting in Erie, Pennsylvania, said Sunday that the gunman was a grandfather who never seemed distressed or out of the ordinary.
8: So, just one of those guys, you know, it's always so quiet. You know, we never expect anything like that.
5: A grandfather, 45 years old, he was a grandfather.
8: Wow.
5: Gunman took his own life. Authorities have not released his name, but Erie Police Chief Rick Laura said he was related to seven of the victims.
8: Yeah, the fact that he's related to seven family members and he's of a specific age, he was somebody's grandpa. I think you can, if you knew the family or in that area, you could probably figure out who it is. What are they doing by withholding his name?
5: And one of them was pregnant, is that
8: right? Yeah,
5: yeah. I hate that.
8: Seven family members and then a friend of the pregnant woman, all killed by that one guy. But then he took his own life. So what do you care what his name is? He's gone.
5: Yeah, I hate him.
16: In the meantime, Dow is up 200. NASDAQ is down 100 in the first 5 minutes or so of the trading day. Now, the Dow was up healthy on Friday. So they're adding to them gains right now. NASDAQ peaked out recently at some more all-time highs last week or the week before. So they shrugging it off a little bit.
5: Oh, you know what's interesting about that? I like money.
8: Yeah, I heard.
5: Yeah. I'd prefer to have more of it, you know. I like making money.
16: Well, I hope you bought a bunch of Dow stocks recently because that's where it's working.
5: Yeah, I got a couple.
8: Okay, then.
5: I diversified. That's what I did because Mr. O told me to.
16: Yeah, I said diversify.
5: I was worried he's going to accuse me of racism, so I diversified as quick as I could.
8: You kind of have to.
5: Yeah, that was that.
8: If you don't take his advice, well, you're racist.
5: What do you think of this, Mr. Kenneth? Tobey Maguire officiating his own ex-wife's wedding. Does that make him a beta bitch, or is that kind of cool?
8: Kind of seems like he's, over her and is willing to just get along. They can still remain friends, and he's happy for her.
5: Go along to get along kind of thing?
8: Sure.
5: Tobey Maguire officiating the wedding of Jennifer Meyer to her new husband, a billionaire heir, showing an unusually friendly post-divorce dynamic after their 2020 split. They still have two kids together. The ceremony took place recently with Maguire stepping into the officiant role, which quickly sparked viral reactions online, including jokes about him heading straight to the cuck chair on the honeymoon night.
8: I don't think he's going to be personally involved. Did he know the groom, her new man?
5: I don't know. They must know each other now.
8: They kind of know each other in that world out there.
5: Yeah, there were a lot of famous people at the wedding, too, like Leonardo DiCaprio, Leo D.
8: Maybe he, wanted to do the wedding so he could hang out with all those famous people.
5: I think Toby and Leo are friends because they both like dating younger women.
8: Uh-huh.
5: Yeah, very
8: young.
5: Yeah,
8: they're the only two.
5: And John,
8: like young women.
5: And John Stamos is in the mood today. He's worried about his buddy Mike Love.
8: The Beach Boy?
5: Did you see the video of Mike Love performing over the weekend?
8: No, I did not.
5: It was a little bit like watching Randy Travis do something.
8: Oh.
5: Yeah.
8: Ouch.
5: It was tough, right?
8: Ooh.
5: If you're, it was just him on stage. Stamos performed with the Beach Boys for many years. Calls the guy a father and a mentor. Says Mike Love has been frail in recent years. They have him seated in a chair at performances.
8: Okay.
5: There have been some recent cancellations. The doctors are urging him to stop doing this, but he just loves being on stage.
8: So he just sits there while everybody else plays?
5: Is it possible that
8: That's like Randy Travis, basically, like you said.
5: Right. Is it possible the doctor's wrong and this isn't what's so much killing him, but what's keeping him alive?
8: Maybe.
5: I mean,
8: doctors aren't infallible. Not even close.
5: Getting on stage every night's giving him the will to live, you know?
8: Yeah.
5: Well, prove
8: keep,
5: it's
8: keep
5: not.
8: Giving him that will.
5: Yeah.
8: In the meantime, there is a young woman who apparently did not have a will to live. She died. This happened in Germany. She jumped off of a 50-foot cliff and hit the rocks below because her homemade bungee jumping device failed.
5: Oh, yeah. I've read online you shouldn't make a homemade bungee jumping device.
8: Apparently, she was out to prove them wrong.
5: And it didn't work.
8: In fact, proved them more right than ever before. That's just tragic.
5: Is that
8: she, 21-year-old, you ought to know better by 21. I mean, she wasn't like 16 or something and hadn't lived and seen some things. 21-year-old, just, did she not test it first? You know, get you a 50-pound bag of rocks or something and throw it over the cliff first. See if the bungee cord works.
5: You ever watch that music video for Aerosmith? I think it's Crazy or Crying. I can't remember which because it's basically the same song. Mm. Whichever one doesn't have Liv Tyler in it, it's just got Alicia Silverstone.
8: Yeah, the other one.
5: And she wants to get revenge on her boyfriend, so she pretends to kill herself. But then she jumps off a bridge and you realize she's got a bungee cord.
8: Mm.
5: But then when the bungee cord, when the tether runs out, she doesn't bounce around. She just stops.
8: Oh, like she was like a hangman's rope.
5: And it feels like that would kill you. Like you'd
8: yeah, there's supposed to be some stretch in that thing. You know, it's not just a rope.
5: And then she looks up at her boyfriend and gives him the finger like, ha-ha, I'm not dead. But really, that's a terrible practical joke because, A, you'd have probably hurt your neck. And then, B, they're just going to pull you up and arrest you.
8: Right. You're well, if she had it tied to her feet, you think it would pull her hips out of joint for sure.
5: Yeah.
8: And you don't want a woman's hips set. Well, maybe you do. I don't know.
5: Some of these young women in the 90s weren't very bright. And what concerns me is now they're in their 40s and they're running for office, you know?
8: I never forget that one in the Superdome in New Orleans all those years ago. They were having a big event and they was going to do some bungee jumping. And so they went around and asked everybody, you know, we need to know your exact weight. So when you jump out of the top of the Superdome, you know, you don't hit the floor. She lied about her weight. She hit the floor.
5: Where'd they bury her?
8: Boing! Right there at the dome, I think.
5: Oh, that's sweet of them, yeah.
17: That's you have two options. Have option A is to stay with your wife for the rest of your life. Option B...
18: B. I choose B.
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36: What does that mean? I don't know. However, as a woman, it's imperative that I make absolutely everything about myself. Have I ever been victimized or assaulted? No, but I need to be the center of attention. I also don't need to worry about actual facts or the lives of other people. Because the only thing that matters is how I personally feel about a situation that I have zero connection to. And you cannot blame me because I have hormones.
0: Well, okay. That was just one of the many Jane Does that are out there in the world.
1: So let me see if I got this right. If you're a woman, your hormones are an excuse.

0: excuse for any kind of bad behavior, but not if you're a guy, right?
1: No. Oh, hell no. We don't even have hormones. That's the cool part.
0: Oh, wow. That's amazing.
1: You used to, but those went away.
0: Hmm. I'm glad you cleared that up. I didn't know that.
1: No. Well, that's what we're here for. Just make sure everybody knows how it's going today.
0: Yeah, it's Christopher Columbus Day, and you can't blame him for colonizing the New World. His hormones made him do it.
1: Yeah, back then it was okay, but not now.
0: He didn't want to do it.
1: Things are different now.
0: Things are different. Yeah, that's true. Yeah, things are very different these days.
1: Mm-mm.
0: All right, kids, you're just waking up. You're wondering what's going on in the world. We are here to tell you.
1: Whatever happened to the Russian plague? I mean, all of a sudden, plague everywhere, and then all of a sudden, nothing.
0: You know, I'm relieved to find out it was maybe we overreacted.
1: And or they just decided to hide it all from us now because we're panicky people, you know.
0: China's increasing their border security over the Russian plague. They don't want any Russians in.
1: They got their own plague, and they don't need the competition.
0: But Russia still won't tell us what pathogen killed the researcher or researchers. Was it two?
1: Yeah, last I heard, before they decided to just, you know, shut it down.
0: See, I think that they should tell us, because then we would know if we should be concerned or not.
1: Mm-hmm.
0: But apparently, they don't like doing that.
1: Isn't that weird?
0: Trump reached some kind of deal with Putin. They said there was going to be a ceasefire in exchange for some diesel. We were going to buy diesel from him. But then they didn't do the ceasefire.
1: He also called for Zelensky to get out of the way. And I don't think that went over too well either.
0: I would like Zelensky to get out of the way.
1: Yeah, but when Trump suggests it, then everybody has to say no. That's the worst thing you could ever do.
0: Well, that'd be funny if we got Zelensky and Rip from Yellowstone to do like a midget wrestling thing.
1: That'd be cute.
0: Yeah. On October 2nd, 28-year-old Daria Shiplova, a researcher at the Arkutsk Anti-Plague Research Institute in Siberia, died.
1: Uh-huh.
0: And Russian health authorities later said tests on her and her contacts turned up no plague bacteria. Nothing to see here. Move along.
1: Oh, that's totally believable. She was working at an anti-plague facility with plague viruses and test tubes and stuff. And then she took some home and allegedly broke the test tube. That was the original report. But then she got pneumonia and died.
0: I didn't even know the plague still existed.
1: And there's all kinds of plagues.
0: Yeah, pneumonic form can spread person to person, but modern antibiotics usually knock it out before it does any
2: damage. There was a dude in the Bible had all kind of plagues thrust upon him. You remember that dude? He had the plagues of like the locusts and stuff. And then boils, that'd be nasty all over your face. That's worse than being ashy.
0: Oh, they had all kinds of plagues in the Bible.
1: Yeah,
0: frogs, flies, gnats, they had hail, they had locusts.
1: We still
0: there.
1: Get some of that stuff.
0: You can even get a darkness plague, Mr. O.
2: Oh, yeah.
0: Yeah.
2: Yeah.
0: A thick, palpable darkness covered all of Egypt for 3 days, except where the Israelites lived.
2: Now, if you hire a woman to put a mojo or a plague on somebody, make sure you pay her. I would pay in advance even. Make sure she knows you're good for it. Because otherwise, guess who's going to get that next one?
0: That's a smart idea. And tell her that she's beautiful. She looks thin in her outfit. You know, really lean into it. Be like, wow, that's amazing. I had no idea that women doing mojos were so attractive up close, you know.
1: See, you sound like Handsome Jack right now. That's who you sound like.
0: Well, look, this woman does plagues for a living. Just tell her what she wants to hear until you get out of her sight. And then try not to make her remember you even existed.
1: You know, that Handsome Jack, he went into the swamp looking for Marie Laveau.
0: That's right.
1: And, you know, once he got the $1 million, he told her she's too damn ugly for a rich man like him. Another man done gone. Just like that.
0: Billy, how do you ever think about how someday...
1: He just lives these fantasy lives, doesn't he?
0: No, that's a true story.
1: It happened.
0: I believe him, yeah.
1: Oh, yeah.
0: Yeah, Billy, did you ever think about how someday you're going to have to marry Polyester? You're going to have to walk
1: I'm not going to marry her. She's my daughter.
0: Well, you're going to walk her down the aisle.
1: I'll marry her off, yeah. It occurs to me. Why?
0: Shane Gillis did a song over the weekend, the comedian, and it featured, it was a touching country song about a father on his daughter's wedding day. And how most of all, he'll just look forward to having the extra room so he could set up a pinball machine and watch sports all day.
1: Oh, yeah. Build you a man cave that's not in the garage, like right in the house.
0: It was pretty funny. As

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10: All right, ladies and gentlemen, today is Columbus Day. It's National Kick Butt Day. And the Fort Hood Shooter's execution will be live streamed. Technically, wouldn't it be dead streamed?
11: At some point, it'll start out live streaming, and then they'll switch over at some point. They got a pretty good ways to go to that yet. It's not like this, you know, week or something. There's a lot of people that say they'll probably be talked out of that. I don't know. They seem pretty set on it.
10: No, I want to see the execution. I'm in.
11: In the meantime, we do have a short but very punchy list of celebrity birthdays having a big day today.
10: It's celebrity birthday time on the Walton and Johnson Radio Network.
11: You wouldn't want to miss Hugh Jackman's birthday, would you?
10: I wouldn't want to miss it, no.
11: Some call him Huge Jackman, but I don't know him that well. He's 58 years old this morning.
10: A lot of people don't think he has any facial hair, but I saw him with his wife. He definitely has a beard.
11: Oh, yeah. Yep. Clever. Kirk Cameron. Remember that guy from Growing Pains? He's 56 years young now.
10: Bold, edgy comedian. Christian. Yeah. Christian.
11: Conservative Christian.
10: Yeah.
11: Marion Jones, track and field athlete. She had to give back her 5 medals that she won in the Olympics in 2000. Admitted her steroid use. So no medals for you. Josh Hutcherson, that was, of course, Peeta from The Hunger Games. He's 34. Darcy Lynn Farmer, a ventriloquist singer who won America's Got Talent when she was 12. She's 22 now. Hopefully she's spent the last 10 years or so working on a big career. I don't know. Also no longer with us, Sam Moore of Sam and Dave. They did that Soul Man way before the Blues Brothers did. He was born on this date. And Luciano Pavarotti. I guess he's Italian, huh?
10: Yeah.
11: He's no longer with us either. But it is Columbus Day, so we celebrate the Italians who came to us from Spain. He was basically just, you know, a hired hand working for the Queen of Spain. It's National Native American or Indigenous Peoples Day, if you want to call it that. And it's also National Farmers Day. I think farmers really need a day all to themselves, because I don't know about you, I like food, and farmers make it.
10: Yeah, I'm down with farmers. Okay. That's a thing. We're generally pro-farmers on this radio show, yeah.
11: Now, we are less than 3 weeks from the end of daylight savings time, but not forever, because they still can't get together on that in Washington, D.C. So 3 weeks from yesterday. That means instead of the sun coming up at like 7:30, it'll be 6:30 again, the way it should be.
10: In addition to being Columbus Day, it's also Pulled Pork Day, Gumbo Day, and Thanksgiving Day in Canada.
11: It's Gumbo Day?
10: Yeah, and Canadian Thanksgiving.
11: Oh, well, I thought gumbo parties was on Friday.
10: Says it's National Gumbo Day.
11: Red Beans and Rice Day today.
10: And National Pulled Pork Day. That's two things I like to eat.
11: Yeah, go pull some pork.
10: I like gumbo and pulled pork.
11: And so there you go.
12: Well, if y'all got a short list, then how about giving it up for my boy, my trainer over at 1-to-1?
10: Ken?
12: Ken, you know Ken?
10: Yeah, dude.
12: Yeah. Ken Williams, also go by KW Fitness. Got himself a little birthday happening today. What'd you get him?
10: I got him a high five and a friendly salute. All the people in the fitness community are on my short list of people I give happy birthdays to.
11: Well, that's all right.
10: You know, because those of us that lift, we try to keep track of when each other were born.
12: That's right.
10: Yeah.
12: Yeah. So it was a way back.
10: And he's a black cowboy. You don't see that a lot.
12: That's right.
10: Yeah.
11: Oh, yeah. I know that guy.
10: Yeah.
11: Yeah. He's got cows and stuff.
10: He's got cows and stuff. Yeah.
11: Yeah. And a lot of John Deere equipment.
10: Yeah. That's pretty rad. Today in 1492, today in history brought to you by?
11: be Law Tigers, 1-800-LAW-TIGERS or lawtigers.com. If you ride a motorcycle, get to know your friends in the riding community.
10: 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And if you want to win a motorcycle and not go to a website, come join us on Halloween in Slidell. We're going to be at Mike Bruno's Harley-Davidson from noon to 3 p.m. having a little Halloween get-together to start the day off. And someone that attends that may be walking home with a motorcycle. Not that day. But
11: not that they would walk if they want a motorcycle.
10: But they could if they wanted to.
11: But then how they get the motorcycle home?
10: They could walk the bike. Don't tell them how to live their life.
11: Yeah, it's going to get tiring.
10: Today in 1492, Christopher Columbus was sick of you, so he got on a boat and he arrived in the New World.
11: Well, he was sleeping through most of the trip when the real land spotter, a guy named Rodrigo Triana, spotted the land. And then Columbus, you know, went behind his back with the queen, screwed him over, and he got all the reward money.
10: Isn't that crazy? He made a Mexican do all the work.
11: Uh-huh.
10: Yeah.
11: Go figure.
10: Today in 1810, the roots of Oktoberfest. It was a Bavarian royal wedding.
11: Okay.
10: Back then, Oktoberfest was actually in October.
11: Yeah, and then the tourists all ruined it.
10: Yeah, today in 1920, construction begins on the Holland Tunnel. You know, they finished it 7 years later. It took a while to do stuff back then.
11: That's a lot of digging.
10: If you like Christ the Redeemer, that statue was first debuted on this day in 1931.
11: That's the one way up at the top of the hill or mountain or whatever it is in Rio.
10: Yep, Rio de Janeiro. Today in 1933, Alcatraz Island is made a federal prison.
12: Oh, yeah, The Rock.
10: You ever been there?
11: Yeah. Oh, well, not like to it, but I've seen it.
10: It's really cold in the water.
11: Yeah.
10: And there's a lot of...
11: And there's sharks and stuff.
10: Yeah.
11: Yeah.
10: Today in 1960, Khrushchev brandished a shoe at the UN. You're not supposed to do that.
12: Yeah, he whacked a table or something. It wasn't like the guy that threw it at Bush that one time. Them Iranians or whoever it was.
10: Yeah, apparently it's more polite to do it with a pair of clogs.
12: People were thinking all of a sudden that Bush, who looked like a dunderhead, was like Neo. You know, he's like dodging the two shoes. He's like super slow motion, man. He dodged them shoes.
10: Yeah, it was just like Keanu Reeves in that movie, except not dressed as cool and without the soundtrack, you know?
11: You want to know something cool about this day in history? Jesus Christ Superstar, the Broadway show, opened 1971 on this date, 40 years to the day after the Christ the Redeemer statue was opened to the public for the first time.
10: Oh, okay. Well,
11: isn't that fabulous?
10: What's the cool part?
11: Well, there's the Christ the statue and then Christ the Superstar on Broadway. That anniversary thing. I don't even know if they did it on purpose. It's just the power of, you know, Broadway.
10: And you think that's cool?
12: I thought it was the power of the Lord.
10: Yeah.
11: No, it was mostly Broadway.
10: Today in 1968, they let Mexico have the Summer Olympics.
11: Huh.
10: And that's where it was, Mexico City on this day.
11: Okay.
10: Today in 1973, Dick Nixon nominates Gerald Ford to replace Spiro Agnew as his vice president.
12: Oh, yeah. That guy had to go, man.
10: Yeah, beat it, Spiro. Today in 1997, John Denver died in a plane crash.
11: A plane he built from, you know, like, a kit or something.
10: That's like building your own bungee cord.
11: Yeah, don't do that either.
10: Yeah, not a smart idea. I don't know why anyone would want to do that. We only have two John Denver songs in the system, and they're both Christmas songs.
11: Huh.
10: Well, here's John Denver and the Muppets. We wish you a Merry Christmas.
11: Oh, good Lord. Is this a way to say goodbye?
10: Today in the year 2000, the USS Cole was attacked in Yemen by a bunch of terrorists. See, back then, Yemen had terrorists.
12: Uh-huh.
10: 17 sailors were killed, 38 were injured. And today in 2007, this is my last one. I don't know if you got any more. Al Gore gets the Nobel Prize for his climate change fiction.
11: Isn't that amazing? An inconvenient truth turned out to be a bunch of inconvenient lies, but he still got a prize.
10: Just give it to Trump, you know?
11: No, never will. Not gonna happen.
10: No. But they'll let Al Gore have it.
11: Oh, yeah. Did you go to the movies this weekend? Anybody went to the movies?
10: No.
11: Apparently, that Social Network next movie that came out bombed. Did not do well.
10: And Other Mommy did pretty good, despite the fact that it should have been called Other Mother.
11: Yeah, I think it would have done a lot better if it had been Other Mother. But Other Mommy did okay.
10: We tried to tell him it was a jump scare movie, which is appropriate for Halloween time, and I don't know if you've noticed lately, but for those of you that went to the mall this weekend, you know it is Christmas time. Christmas time is here.
11: Isn't that disappointing?
10: I had some time to kill.

0: Well, this weekend in between, I gave a speech at the Texas Youth Summit, and then I had a few hours before the comedy show.
1: Okay.
0: Which were both up in the woodlands. It's like an hour outside of Houston. I figure no need to drive back to the city. So me and Milton, my dog, and the girlfriend, we went to the mall and we started walking around.
1: Milton's got a girlfriend now?
0: Yeah, it's Milton's girlfriend. And we could not believe it. There was nothing but Christmas stuff everywhere. They are Christmas trees. As a Santa's chair was already set up. The whole
1: good Lord.
0: The whole affair.
1: Does Santa give out candy?
0: Probably.
1: I mean, you know, if you're going to jump the gun, you might as well just combine the holidays and have Santa Claus giving out candy when you go and visit with him.
0: And I'm not going to say who it was, but I went to a Cajun restaurant up there, and I had a really bad gumbo.
1: Oh, yeah, don't do that.
0: The worst roux I ever had.
1: Ugh.
0: And it turns out the restaurant was owned by some Italian guy who works for Trump.
1: Huh.
0: That's all I'll tell you.
1: It's more than enough.
0: Yeah.
2: If I snap my fingers, you'll forget that you were ever gay.
3: I was never gay.
2: Exactly.
3: Wait, no, stop.
2: Yes.
3: No, stop. You can't. I was never gay.
2: Okay.
3: No, I was never gay.
2: Sure.
3: You can't just state something and snap your fingers and then be like, I was never gay.
2: If you say so.
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0: All right, energy workers of Texas and the surrounding area, put down your hard hat, grab a cold one, listen up. Because James Tallarico walked into a room wearing a Save the Planet, Fire the Roughnecks t-shirt and a smile that says he already practiced the eulogy for your industry.
16: Well, ain't that nice of him? Everybody's giving everybody a break.
0: This guy looked at the engine of the Texas economy, the thing that pays for your house, your truck, your kids' braces, the state's entire budget, and he compared it to cassette tapes.
16: Yeah, it's over. It's done. It's ancient technology now. You know what we need? We need to save the earth with green energy. I was puzzled about this for the longest time, and somebody finally put it into the words that I wasn't even able to come up with, but I was thinking it. How is it that covering the land with thousands and thousands of acres of solar panels is good for the earth?
0: It's not.
16: But that's green energy, which... the only reason you want green energy is because you want it to be better for the earth, and you have to go out there and they put this metal and plastic and glass and asphalt over thousands of acres of what was green land.
0: Yeah.
16: And they think that's better?
0: James Tallarico thinks there's a link between climate change, white supremacy, and capitalism. To make that really cement what he's saying here, he's saying that racism exists because you drive a fuel combustion vehicle or work in an industry that produces these things.
16: Have you seen what's on the ballot in Colorado? They're coming after your gas stoves again.
0: No.
16: This time it's state by state. They're trying to decide whether Coloradans have the right to cook with gas. It just boggles the mind how these ideas grow from somebody having an idea and everybody just going, well, that's stupid, to let's put it on the ballot. Let's see what people think.
0: James Tallarico says the only thing to dismantle climate change and white supremacy is to dismantle capitalism.
16: Well, of course. And he thinks Texas is the place to do that, huh?
0: He wants to dismantle the system that funds all the schools, the roads, the salaries of our local law enforcement.
16: All the polls say that he's got a damn fine chance of winning this race and making all these changes take place. And I say... let's prove them wrong. What do you say, Texas? Prove them wrong.
0: In Texas, we had something called House Bill 2206. It wanted statewide emissions cut 50% below 1990 levels by 2030 and 90% by 2050. 90%, guys, that's not a target. That's a death certificate with a carbon neutral font.
16: Yeah.
0: He wants your job gone if you work in oil and gas. Remember when he ran a meat-free campaign?
16: Mm-hmm.
0: He said... Not because he's vegan, right? He says, oh, no, I'll eat a turkey leg. He ran a meat-free campaign because he was worried about climate change.
16: Right.
0: Now he's running for Senate. Suddenly, he doesn't believe in those things anymore, those things he just believed 5 minutes ago.
16: You think eating that meat was why he disappeared for a couple of weeks?
0: It would explain a lot.
16: His body just couldn't handle it, huh?
0: Energy workers, this is the guy who thinks the thing that makes Texas, Texas is temporary, morally suspect, and preferably replaced by something that fits on a Sierra Club Zoom call. Mm. Your job isn't a transition plan to him. It's a thing standing between him and the future he's already described. He wants to make decisions for you, but his mommy and him share a bank account together. He doesn't own a home. This is just some guy that's a professional activist, and he's in his late 30s now. I say keep drilling, keep refining, keep the lights on.
1: You mean drill, baby, drill? Was that what you were thinking?
0: If Tallarico gets the chance to write the next chapter for Texas, the only jobs he's guaranteeing are the ones explaining to the next generation why the state that used to power the country now imports its energy and its barbecue from China.
1: Stop it.
0: Yeah?
1: Just 1 week from today, Texas gets to start that early voting.
0: I'm saying.
1: 1 week from today. And then, of course, 3 weeks from tomorrow is like the day. So vote early, vote often, as we say. Well, that started in Louisiana, but, you know, we all like it.
0: Yeah, vote often, vote early, Chicago style.
1: In the meantime, I'll bet you didn't expect this kind of news from the Dolly Parton world. Oh, boy. What police happened? Responded. Police were called to a domestic violence call at Dolly Parton's longtime home back on July 13th when 21-year-old Keegan Seaver alleged that his 40-year-old aunt, that's Rebecca, and I think Rebecca is Dolly's sister's daughter, so her niece. Rebecca Seaver apparently slapped 21-year-old Keegan all over. That's how they reported it. She just slapped him all over, but he did not show any injuries. No arrests or charges were made due to a lack of evidence or injuries or any of that, but they did have a little situation like that. It didn't come out back in July, but after Dolly died, people just seem to want to find things to, you know, like just make her, I don't know, trying to make her look bad.
0: Well, yeah, they do that. Look what happened to Hugh Hefner. Every woman who rode his coattails and built a career.
1: It ain't all they rode.
0: Mooching off of him now suddenly wants you to know he was a misogynist and a bad guy.
1: Oh, of course, yeah. You just can't leave the dead alone, can you? Oh, why they act like that?
0: Well, look what they did to John Wayne. They want to take his airport away.
1: Yeah.
0: You ever been to that airport?
1: Probably not.
0: Me neither. Seems like that airport exists in a part of the country where people wouldn't really appreciate it, you know?
1: Mm-mm.
0: They had to put it somewhere cool, like Texas.
1: I did find something that I think a lot of our listeners will enjoy. Sadly, it's true. Darth Vader's lightsaber from the original three, the first trilogy, which was the second set. Anyway, you know how that works. Darth Vader's original lightsaber is going up for auction. They said starting bid, $1 million. Are you in for it?
0: And it really can be used to, like, disintegrate people's arms and stuff?
1: Oh, yeah, you could use it. A lot of people think that would be handy for landscaping. You know, you want to do one of those hedges. It's, like, really straight line, you know? You just, can you imagine that thing?
0: I would do it,
1: cutting
0: yeah.
1: through a big old bush. Never mind.
0: I'm into it. Yeah, I'd buy it. Yeah, $1 million, worth it. Think about all the cool stuff.
1: That's the starting bid. There might be somebody out there who wants to take it a little higher than that.
0: Can it be used to stop bullets and like...
1: Only if you're a Jedi.
0: Okay.
1: Yeah, otherwise you're probably just going to hurt yourself.
0: Well, if Jedi nowadays, you just got to say, I'm a Jedi. There's not much else to that.
1: That's just like being trans?
0: Yeah.
1: Oh, okay. Well, we'll see.
0: What's your problem? That's rock solid logic.
1: Hey, it's not going to be for, I guess, until next month. So we got a couple of weeks to wait on that. In the meantime, though, I did hear some exciting news this morning because we were wondering when the new girl's going to, you know, get thrown to the sharks.
0: Katie Zachariah.
1: She has her first, do they call it a press conference?
0: Press poll, yeah.
1: Parents in front of the reporters tomorrow morning. Around this time, about 9 o'clock tomorrow morning. And we'll see how that goes when the press gets to attack her.
0: Maybe they could ask her about this. Do you remember the school shooting at the homecoming game in Minnesota with a Somali gang member like a week ago?
1: Yeah. You know, they all kind of run together after a while.
0: Well, that guy's back out on the streets.
1: Well, of course he is.
0: The man charged with pulling the trigger is already a free man, accused of shooting two people at the Eden Prairie homecoming game. He's out of jail. Adam Abdikhakim, that's his name, Adam, is 18. He's charged with assault and riot, both of the dangerous weapon. He's going to appear in court today, but he's already out of jail.
1: That's crazy, isn't it?
0: Adam, that's his name. What a name. Allowed to post bond after participating in a gunfight that caused the evacuation of a high school football game.
1: Well, of course. Mm.
0: Are these judges or are they just activists?
1: Good question.
0: Yeah, the person who let him out. Far-left judge allows Minnesota shooting suspect to walk free, accused of being part of a rival Somali gang. Guys, you get what you vote for in Tampon Tim's whacked-out state.
1: I also saw that Tim signed, allegedly, I mean, I'm not there to see it personally, but I saw a news report that he signed a new post-birth abortion bill. But in case the abortion didn't work, you know, like you go in there and you scramble up the baby, but it still lives and it is delivered. If it's messed up because of the abortion attempt, when it's born, then they can go ahead and abort it some more.
0: I don't know how this Somali guy is
1: gross.
0: Got $10,000 to post bond, but I think you just told me what his lawyer's legal strategy should be.
1: Yeah, I think we should probably go with that.
0: If anybody says, well, why'd you shoot up the homecoming game? He could say, no, I wasn't trying to kill anyone. Those were just post-birth abortions.
1: That's all that was.
17: I don't know how we're going to get out of this one.
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28: Part before you talk.
0: That's what I always do.
16: Yeah.
0: A study suggests loneliness can cause up to 6 years of healthy life.
16: Ooh.
0: Of course, on the other hand, getting married will make you wish your life was 6 years shorter. So
16: yeah, that's what I hear. Yeah. Don't do that. Unless you just have to, you know.
0: Yeah, good point.
15: I heard y'all talk about that auction for some Star Wars thing. And it reminded me of that Michael Jordan jersey. Apparently, this just happened recently. I didn't hear about it. They didn't invite me to the auction.
0: No one ever does.
15: A game-worn jersey autographed by Michael Jordan from the 1998 NBA Finals has sold at a private auction, which I didn't get invited to. We'd like to have been there. We'd like to have run the bidding up a little bit. Sold for $14 million.
16: Good Lord.
0: That's a lot of money.
16: Huh. To hang it on the wall so people can come and look at it.
0: So what would you do if you won that? You're sitting there pretending to bid on it. And
16: well,
0: then
16: you'd lose $14 million for winning.
0: Who would you call?
15: That's the highest price ever paid for a piece of basketball memorabilia. Stuff.
0: Collectibles.
15: Collectible.
0: Right.
15: There you go.
0: Unbelievable. That makes me want to call my buddy Little Puppet.
29: Orale, vato. Thank you for calling the Eastside Holiday Hotline. I'm Little Puppet. Today, Holmes, we celebrate a real gangster essay. And in honor of Columbus Day, Holmes, I'm going to teach you how to take away somebody's land essay.
0: Smart.
29: Check it out, Holmes. The other day, I was doing some exploring, Holmes, and I discovered these vatos on the other side of town that I think me and my homeboy should be living in their territory, Holmes. Oh, yeah, so here you go, Holmes. If you would like to know how to take over somebody's land like myself and the great Christopher Columbus, I'm going to show you how. First, you get in your rampla, Holmes. Grab a couple of homeboys. Once you have discovered the territory that you would like to claim for yourself, Holmes, it's time to get rid of the natives, ese. Make a left, Holmes. Orale, there goes those vatos right there, ese. Orale, here we go. Drive, spider, drive, Holmes. Orale, f***. Get the f*** out of this neighborhood, Holmes. My block, ese. My block now, Holmes. Get the f*** out, Holmes. Orale, Holmes. Look what I've discovered, Holmes. A new world. Just like Christopher Columbus, Holmes. Maybe one day they'll have a little puppet day, Holmes. Orale. Thank you for calling the Eastside Holiday Hotline. Be sure to call back for some more helpful holiday tips. Arrasto.
15: How helpful would it have been if Christopher Columbus had had automatic weapons? Man. That would have made the difference, huh?
0: That would have really changed things. That's true.
16: How so?
0: Louisiana voters are looking at 10 constitutional amendments on the November ballot, and 5 of them deal with property tax. The state already has relatively low property tax, but if you want it to be lower, simple version for voters who want lower taxes, vote yes on the property tax amendments.
16: Now, you understand, they also have a state tax, and every time the property tax goes down, they'll just, you know, probably bump the state tax up by that same amount.
0: I don't know, dude. I'll ask Jeff not to do that.
16: Okay. Well, it'd be nice if he could do that for everybody, not just you.
0: Well, I don't
16: live
0: there.
16: Since you don't have any property there.
0: I don't live in Louisiana.
16: I was just looking into that Michael Jordan jersey thing, and that's a lot of money, but did you know that is the third time a Michael Jordan jersey from the 1998 finals has brought in over $10 million? Three jerseys. One went for $10.1 million. The jersey from game 3 auctioned off 12.3 and now 14 million. Who gets that money? Is that property of the Chicago Bulls? Was it Michael Jordan's? Did he have the jerseys and he autographed them? That's $40 million almost.
0: Probably goes to the owner of the jersey, you know?
16: Yeah, but who was it? I don't know. Did the team get that money?
0: No, the guy that owned the jersey. What do you mean? Someone bought the jersey, and then they sold it to someone else at a higher price, and that guy sold it to someone else.
15: And they just keep going up every time.
0: Yeah, what are you not understanding about this?
16: I'm asking a question. So the team could have owned the jersey?
0: No, the team doesn't own the jersey, no.
16: They gave it to Michael to wear. Why didn't he give it back when he was done playing?
0: Well, he probably gave it to someone or sold it or got rid of it years ago, and over the years it's just accumulated value.
16: Well, I was just curious. Thanks for answering my question and not being such a big know-it-all. That I really like that about you, is that you can answer somebody's question without acting like, oh, you're all superior and everything because you know sports and stuff.
0: Well, you may not want to own Michael Jordan's jersey, but you definitely don't want to own the new Jaguar.
16: The car?
0: I've never been a Jaguar man. In fact,
15: partly because they say it like that.
0: I know.
15: That just keeps you from wanting one.
0: I'd call it Jaguar, but whenever I do that, there's always some car guy.
15: Uh-huh.
0: Anyway, it's never been quite my style. Plus, I can't afford to drop 65 large on one automobile. It's just the truth. But when Jags drop a new model like this, I'm primed to pay very little attention. The new Jaguar is out, and it looks so, so gay.
16: I want to see.
0: It's woke. It's electric.
16: I haven't seen a car yet.
0: Well, you're about to. They've got this new ad campaign.
16: Yeah, everything but a car.
0: It looks like it's coming. Don't worry. It's very dramatic here. They're showing you.
16: The suspense is killing me.
0: Camera shots of the city. The problem is if they just showed you, you're 15, 20 seconds into the ad, still haven't seen the car.
16: No car.
0: But if they showed you the car, you wouldn't want it. So they got to
16: see the logo.
0: They got to show you like a taxi first and a dump truck.
15: Yeah, and stupid stuff.
0: Well, yeah, but also...
16: Yeah, now, look at this.
0: If you look,
16: nope, still no car.
0: No, still no car, no. Where is it?
16: Where is the car?
0: Where does it pop up? Here we go. Here's the car. Finally, you see the car a minute into the ad.
16: It's a two-minute commercial?
0: Yeah, it's like a trailer for a movie. But anyway...
15: Doesn't it look like one of Elon's cars?
0: Well, I think that's what they're going for.
16: Yeah, they're all kind of going for that.
0: They're all trying to copy Elon.
16: But for some reason, the headlights and taillights on EVs have to be super weird.
0: It looks like one of Elon's cars, but if one of Elon's cars was gender neutral.
16: Yeah.
0: I told you guys I rode in the Cybertruck, right?
16: Yeah, you did.
0: After all this time.
16: Is it EV all the way or is it a hybrid?
0: I think this is EV.
16: Because it looked like it had a gas tank lid.
0: I think that's where the charger goes.
16: I guess. That's
0: or the mechanics or something.
15: How much is it?
0: $65K.
15: I might have to get that.
0: You think so?
15: It won't be gay if I'm driving it now, will it?
0: Well, that...
16: I guess not.
0: Did you see that woman standing next to the car, the spokeswoman
15: there?
0: Yeah,
15: I saw that.
0: Do you think she was pretty?
15: She went by real fast, and I was looking at the car, to be honest with you.
0: That woman they had standing next to the car was a dude with a penis.
16: Oh, boy.
0: Yeah, so think about that.
15: Mm-hmm.
0: That's what you're promoting.
15: Well, maybe I can get them to lower the price a little bit. You know, because they made it all gay and everything.
0: Did you ever notice how Indian guys will walk into a business and they always try to haggle the price? Can I do that with Indian guys? Like, if I walk into a business and he's selling sandwiches or something, can I haggle the price with him?
16: No, it's not a good idea.
0: No, I want to try that.
16: No, it's not a good idea.
0: Next time I'm at the doctor's office, I'm going to try to haggle the price with the Indian physician.
15: Oh, definitely should do it there.
0: Yeah. Yeah.
1: Hey, you! Don't watch that! Watch this! This is the heavy, heavy monster sound! The nuttiest sound around!
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14: Thank you for calling the Eastside Holiday Hotline. I'm Little Puppy. Would you like me to explore your territory, girl? Oh, yeah, check it out, Ons. Today is Columbus Day. That's the day that we remember the guy who came over and found all our land and And the way to celebrate in pure American fashion, is to have a sale, Holmes. You can have like a mattress sale, Holmes, a houseware sale, all kinds of sales, Orale, and we here on the east side, we have our own kind of sales, Holmes. Check it out, Holmes. Here comes a client right now.
15: Yeah, what's up, little puppet? What's going on, man?
14: Orale, what you need, Holmes?
15: What can you give me for like $2?
14: Orale, $2, Holmes? That's all you got?
15: Okay, check this out, man. I got this $2, and I got this spoon that I found. This is a nice silver spoon.
14: Orale, Holmes, $2 and a spoon,
15: Okay, man. Okay, I got $2, a spoon, and a lovely comb.
14: Orale, Holmes, I got a shaved head. What do I need a comb for? You're lucky this is Columbus Day, Holmes. We're having a sale, Give me that $2 and that spoon, Holmes.
15: Oh, yeah. Oh, this is perfect. This is perfect, little puppet. I'll see you later.
14: Check it out, Holmes. Another satisfied customer. Next time, bring some money, though. I ain't no charity case, Orale. Thank you for calling the Eastside Holiday Hotline. Be sure to call back for some more helpful Columbus Day tips.
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17: That would be our buddies over at the Get the Tea. 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
18: All right, is there a promo code for that?
17: There's promo code WJ.
18: That saves a lot of money. Yeah, that's smart. Yeah. All right, back in the early 1950s, they had this thing called Operation Midnight Climax. It was part of MK Ultra. You guys understand what MK Ultra was, right?
19: Yeah, that's that beer has only got like 80 calories.
18: No. The CIA wanted to do mind control interrogation stuff, so they had the MK Ultra umbrella, and under it they launched something called Operation Midnight Climax. Agents set up safe houses in San Francisco and New York and hired prostitutes to bring men in. Then they slipped them LSD without telling them, and they watched the results from a one-way mirror.
19: Also, this was an experiment on black people with drugs.
18: No, well, some of them, but like all kinds of guys, white guys too.
19: They did that.
18: The idea was to study how the drug affected behavior, loyalty, how useful it might be for getting information out of people. And they actually ran it for about a decade. It involved figures like this guy, Sidney Gottlieb, and was eventually shut down in the mid-60s after internal pushback and growing questions about the ethics of the program.
17: Ethics.
18: A lot of the records were later destroyed, but enough survived for the program to become public knowledge in the 70s. So this wasn't technically a conspiracy. It was a real thing. The U.S. government was running... I mean, it wasn't a theory. It was a real thing. It was a conspiracy. Anyway, the U.S. government was running secret experiments where people were dosed with LSD and observed while having sex, all in the name of national security and Cold War research.
17: Is that where the prostitutes came in?
18: Yeah.
17: Yeah, besides luring the men in, I guess they had to do something with them when they got them, huh?
18: Exactly, right. The guy who ran the whole thing was the CIA chemist named Sidney Gottlieb. And he headed the broader MK Ultra mind control program. He greenlit Operation Midnight Climax in the mid-50s, working with a tough narcotics agent named George White, who actually ran the day-to-day in the San Francisco and New York safe houses. Now, apparently, these guys were known to, even though they were anti-drug, apparently, according to the report here, they would sit around all night and drink like a pitcher of martinis and just watch people get experimented on while they got screwed up and laughed at.
17: That was their entertainment back then.
18: Gottlieb stayed with the agency until he retired in 73, and by then the programs had become scaled way back after an internal inspector got wind of what was going on. when the committee and other investigations dug into the mid-70s to find out what was going on, Gottlieb got called to testify. He got immunity, claimed he didn't remember a lot of the details, and that was the end of that. But as for this other guy, mostly dropped out of public view. He and his wife traveled, raised goats, farmed, spent some time helping at a leper hospital in India. But it never changed the fact that back in the day, they used LSD and prostitutes to experiment on people to figure out if they could do mind control.
19: Well, even when they were that messed up, they were still smart enough not to jump into the tiger enclosure.
18: That's a good point.
19: Like that dude did. Did y'all see that?

0: That video, that tiger was playing with him like a cat playing with a like a lizard or something.
1: Yeah, we talked about it early this morning before you got to work, which is fine. You could show up whenever you want.
2: Not criticizing or anything.
1: It's great.
2: But
1: the
2: show does start pretty early.
1: Yeah, we get here at 5:30.
0: I'm just wondering if they can't figure, you know, the family members. This dude jumped into a tiger den enclosure someplace, and then the tiger, you know, killed him. Tiger do what a tiger do. That's how it works. I'm just wondering if the family members, the surviving family members, they might be able to blame LSU for something like that.
1: Or LSD.
0: Because he might have just thought to himself, you know, them tigers ain't that bad. I heard they was all rough and everything, but then Kentucky come to town, did what they did. Might as well go in there and mess with a tiger.
1: Yeah, it's a good point. The Lane Kiffin theory does hold up. But again, maybe it was a post-MK Ultra thing. What if this was Operation Midnight Climax convincing a guy he could fight a tiger?
2: It was looked pretty young, though.
1: So was it LSD or LSU?
0: That's a good question.
1: Yeah.
0: Who got more money?
1: Exactly.
0: Sue the people with the money. That's what you do.
1: Well, they're both the government.
2: Do you think that Lane Kiffin is suffering from karma, as some people have said? You know, because he lied to his team and his old school when he already had the job offer in hand from LSU, but he told him he didn't and he wasn't going anywhere, but that's what people do. And he's not the only one to ever do that, but he seems to do it pretty regularly. And now people are saying, that's just, you know, karma's biting you in the ass.
1: It is a little unusual for a guy to lie when there's not poontang on the line.
2: Yeah, well, maybe there was.
1: Yeah, good point.
2: And still, anybody heard anything about Coach O?
1: Coach O is probably busy right now. He's probably balls deep in some. Never mind.
2: Before the season started, he was supposed to be like a coach, advisor, doing stuff. And then we're like 6 weeks into the season now, and nobody says a word about him. Anything. We thought he might, you know, maybe had that Tallarico flu for a couple of weeks, but that wouldn't explain 2 months.
1: Well, according to my information, he's working on the LSU football staff as a special assistant to recruiting and defense under head coach Lane Kiffin.
2: That's his job description, but he's never around.
1: Well, you don't need to be around to recruit.
2: You know? Think a guy like Coach O would, they would find him with a camera if he was there doing something.
1: It says here he rejoined the team for the road game against Kentucky and Lexington. That was his first road trip back with the squad after experiencing a little health scare.
2: Well, a little health scare for like 6 weeks. But he was back this past weekend just in time. They said the coach had to be escorted off the field because the crowd ran onto the field and they were worried for his safety.
1: Lane Kiffin?
2: Yeah.
1: Yeah, what a...
2: Uh-huh.
1: Well, he's fine.
2: Yeah, well, you know, next time he should win.
0: Especially if you're in an away game, that'll really keep the crowd from running onto the field.
1: I got to think if you went and
0: beat them.
1: Assaulting Lane Kiffin, that seems like a waste of energy.
2: Yeah, I think he would have just got bumped around a lot by the celebratory action.
1: What's the point? Yeah, don't attack him. That's stupid.
0: Yeah, especially if he's letting your team slide.
1: Yeah, leave him alone.
0: Ranked 10th, you lose to, well, never mind. You've heard it all.
1: A quick reminder today, kids, waltonandjohnson.com. 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
0: Continue to celebrate Columbus Day all day long. It pisses off the liberals. That's all I needed to know.
1: Download the Walton & Johnson smartphone app. It's available for both Android or iPhone. 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
2: Also, since we're giving people sound advice, don't fly into or out of Saudi Arabia.
1: I wouldn't recommend it unless...
2: just saying.
1: Unless you're going to Mecca and then the Houthi rebels said they'll leave you alone.
2: Yeah, but maybe that's a trick.
1: Yeah, good point.
2: Yeah, watch them.
1: Yeah, here's another thing. Don't go to Mecca.
2: How about that?
1: Yeah, what do you think, John?
3: Don't forget, boys and girls, to...
4: Eat it every day.
5: And I think it's wrong for this country to be against bullying. This country was founded on bullying. Christopher Columbus bullied the Native Americans into extinction. He got a holiday out of it. I get 40% off of Macy's for Columbus Day. I'm not giving my sweaters back. That's all I'm saying.
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for Walton and Johnson in the morning, Classic Rock 105.1. This guy is about to be inducted into the Rock and Roll Hall of Fame. Also in this year's class, Wu-Tang Clan and Phil Collins, Billy Idol. That's going to be a Disney Plus special in December.

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Did you hear about Brian May's latest project? 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Brian May, doing some things. Keep up with him at ultimateclassicrock.com. 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

0: 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Do you have a side hustle? Okay, maybe that's not the question, because yes, everybody has a side hustle. How many side hustles do you have? Four or five, the average. Seasonal work is happening too. Maybe you're going to help wrap gifts or deliver packages or do something seasonal. Work at a ski resort. The average person is looking for $8,585 in seasonal employment to make ends meet and have a Christmas and all that. $8,500 just in the seasonal work. So good luck. Hanging up Christmas lights, another good idea.
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Let's see. Bills and Rams tonight in the NFL on Monday Night Football. They're saying it could be a Super Bowl preview, not to jinx either team, but that should be fun at the sports bar with nachos.

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0: 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Did you know we're 46 days away from Thanksgiving? I think, according to Google Trends, somewhere around there. 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
1: So coming up, items and memorabilia from movie director Stanley Kubrick's personal collection are going to be auctioned off. 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

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Your home for Walton and Johnson in the morning. Hey, it's Jen, and you're in the middle of 40 minutes of nonstop classic rock.

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0: 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One of the more interesting stories I've seen on the web. How about you? Whiskey is going to outer space. A 5-year mission. It's going to orbit Earth, and this whiskey is going to zip around there every 90 minutes, I guess. It makes a pass around the Earth once every 90 minutes, and it could speed up the maturation process of the whiskey. They're going to look at the aging process of whiskey in outer space. I don't know a lot about that, but I do know I have separation anxiety over the idea that this whiskey is going to be floating around up there, like somebody take care of it. Anyway, they're going to launch a rocket in 2028, so it's far off, and then it's going to be up there for 5 years, so plenty of time to ponder that.
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0: Tool, Ozzy Osbourne, and Black Sabbath Back to the Beginning prize pack. We will talk more about that tonight and also look back 50 years on our 99. Fleetwood Mac marks a major rockiversary, and we will crank the amps up to look at other rock and roll happenings that went down on this day as we start a new week. 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
1: Politics can be pretty polarizing. We know this. Actually, very polarizing. And as elections are heating up in Louisiana, we've got one political ad that definitely isn't polarizing. 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There's a guy out of New Orleans who is running for Public Service Commissioner of Louisiana, and he's launched an ad campaign and a website unlike anything you've ever seen in the political arena. You gotta go see it. 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

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And the Journey Final Frontier Tour continues. They wrap up in San Francisco, November 28th.

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If you missed it, we'll catch up at 1:35. Duff McKagan is going to be there. Black Crowes and more. 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

0: Yo, buddy, Walton and Johnson show here. 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

0: 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Alice in Chains and Jerry Cantrell and Mike Inez from Alice in Chains will join Aerosmith at a big reunion concert, a couple of concerts at the Hollywood Bowl, October 30th and November 1st. And also Sammy Hagar and Slash from Guns N' Roses. Black Crowes will be there. Billy Idol and a whole lot more. Heart, and they'll all join Aerosmith on stage.
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There's a big movie coming out October 28th, Ozzy Osbourne's final performance with Black Sabbath. It happened in July of 2025, 17 days before Ozzy passed away. So back to the beginning, new movie comes out October 28th. The cameras were there.

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1: So coming up, items and memorabilia from movie director Stanley Kubrick's personal collection are going to be auctioned off. 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The axe from The Shining will be going up for auction here soon. 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

0: Rock 105.1. One of the strangest contests in the history of contests happened recently in Japan. The top competitors in Tokyo took part in a sleeping contest. And so all they had to do was lay there, and they were equipped with devices, and it tracked how deeply they slept for up to 90 minutes. Can you try to sleep deeper? I don't know how they did it. The top prize, $14,000 and a new mattress or something anyway. A goal to set or not. Sleep more deeply. See if you can do that at work today. Led Zeppelin up next.
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1: So coming up, items and memorabilia from movie director Stanley Kubrick's personal collection are going to be auctioned off. 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The axe from The Shining will be going up for auction here soon. 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

0: Harley-Davidson Street Glide worth over $25,000. 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
1: 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I'm Doc with you inside of 40 minutes of nonstop classic rock. 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

When asked about Motley Crue's Return of the Carnival of Sins tour, John Five said it was incredible. Everybody had so much fun. How about you and I take a trip back to the Theater of Pain days, smoking in the boys' room? 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

0: You're home for Walton and Johnson in the morning. Classic Rock 105.1. If Monday were a song, it'd probably be that one. Basket Case, Screen Day. I'm Doc. I saw today that nearly 2 in 3 Gen Z daters have tried psychics or spells to try to find love. So let me put this in terms that would apply to our generation. That means nearly 2 in 3 Gen Z daters are Stevie Nicks, pretty much. 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
1: Politics can be pretty polarizing. 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
1: You know, this is pretty sad. We just passed the anniversary of Eddie Van Halen's passing. Valerie Bertinelli, she had all kinds of haters coming after her after she shared a throwback photo. And she said to them, "You can't tell me how I feel." Tell them, Valerie. Some Van Halen for you now off OU 812 When It's Love.

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0: Your home for Walton and Johnson in the morning, Classic Rock 105.1. I remember the day I picked up the Game album from Queen like it was yesterday off that crazy little thing called Love. I'm talking with some weird classic rock items that have showed up on Antiques Roadshow, some being worth a fortune, like a bootleg Ozzy tour shirt that had the wrong dates on it, guitar pick dropped by Jimi Hendrix, a signed 1970 letter from the Beatles. 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
1: So coming up, items and memorabilia from movie director Stanley Kubrick's personal collection are going to be auctioned off. 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The axe from The Shining will be going up for auction here soon. 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
1: We don't have a specific release date yet for the reissue and remaster of Boston's 1976 debut, but we know it's going to happen next year. Can't wait. It's more than a feeling.

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David Gilmour's wildest Pink Floyd guitar sound was an accident. Come to find out, I wired it wrong. David loved it. That's what Pink Floyd roadie and production manager Chris Adamson said. Worked out pretty well, by the way. Hey, you. 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
1: Politics can be pretty polarizing. We know this. Actually, very polarizing. And as elections are heating up in Louisiana, we've got one political ad that definitely isn't polarizing. 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

It looks like there is no Whitesnake legacy band now, but Adrian Vandenberg, who's been dealing with some health issues this year, still hoping to get his version back on the road sometime next year. Off the 1987 album, which I still think one of the best ever, Here I Go Again, classic rock 105.1.

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1: We now know that Lou Gramm's going to join Foreigner for at least two more shows next year. 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

0: Your home for Walton and Johnson in the morning, Classic Rock 105.1. Tom Petty, and you don't know how it feels. I'm Doc. I don't know how you feel about this, but I'm not a fan of some major sports putting some of their big events on streaming services where you have to pay extra just to see, for example, the Super Bowl. Did you know that the Super Bowl is coming to streaming next year on Disney Plus? Fortunately, it's still going to be on ESPN, but still, I know NASCAR has done that a few times this year, among others, and baseball. 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Anyway, how you feel about this? 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

Have an outstanding Monday night if there is such an animal. You're in good hands. Matt Wardlaw is going to take care of it for you. 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
1: So coming up, items and memorabilia from movie director Stanley Kubrick's personal collection are going to be auctioned off. 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